0: 8 this morning. Several CFA and FRV trucks are at the scene. There are reports Labor ministers, backbenchers and candidates are urging the Premier to call a royal commission into corruption on the big build, fearing a coalition-led inquiry would be ruinous for the union movement. Dr. Luke Beck, Associate Professor of Constitutional Law at Monash University, says if Labor initiates the inquiry, it may be able to control the narrative.
1: Yes and no. So whenever a government, federal, state, territory sets up a royal commission, they set out the terms of reference, and that's the document that sets out the issues or topics that the royal commission has to go out and investigate. But once those terms of reference are set, the royal commissioner is completely independent and they do their own thing.
0: The Allan government has announced a $10 million hospitality security fund in a bid to protect venues from arsonists, but the venues at risk of being firebombed can only claim a $5,000 co-payment if they match it. A senior Labor MP says history is on his side as he refuses to apologise for calling Sir Robert Menzies a Nazi sympathiser. Pat Conroy made the remarks during a speech about defence and security. The opposition wants an apology. In finance at the open, the All Ordinaries up 35 points. The dollar, 69.2 US.
2: Weekday mornings at 9. It's 9 songs that all share a common theme. See if you can work it out. The 9 at 9 on 3MP.
0: Australia's locking in final preparations ahead of tomorrow morning's World Cup knockout game against Egypt. Fans across the globe will be donning the green and gold, waking up before dawn to watch the clash. Former Socceroo Mark Bosnich says the Aussies are looking good for a win.
3: We're a very good team. We're a very organised team, a young side. And, you know, with young teams, when they're doing well, they are fearless. So I really fancy our chances.
0: Portugal, Croatia locked at nil all at half time. Earlier, Spain advancing to the round of 16, beating Austria 3-0. Two games tonight in AFL, Sydney at home to the Bulldogs. Eagles are in the West, taking on the Crows. And that's the latest news and sports.
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5: G'day there, checking Melbourne's latest fuel prices. The average for unleaded is 162.2. Some of the cheapest unleaded is 140.7 at Costco Epping, 146.9 at Metro Coburg North, and 149.5 at Solo Listerfield. Some of the cheapest diesel is 161.7 at Costco Moorabbin, 167.7 at Speedway Sunshine, and 168.5 at Solo Noble Park. 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
2: 3MP weather.
0: There is a severe weather warning for parts of the state for damaging winds today. Showers and windy, a top of 15 degrees. There'll be a shower or two tomorrow, 13. Sunday, cloudy, 14. Monday will be a sunny day with a top of 15 degrees. Tuesday, mostly sunny, 15. Wednesday, partly cloudy, 15. On the bays, a strong wind warning, northwesterlies, 30 knots at times, with waves up to 2 metres. And currently, it's 12 degrees.
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0: Melbourne and the Peninsula's best music 3MP, Mike and the Mechanics. It was a winning morning of the final chances at Jersey Forever tickets. Last tickets were won by Jackie of Beveridge. Every winner over the past fortnight went into that draw we made just before 9 o'clock for the VIP upgrade, won by Beck of Cheltenham. And I even spoke to the star of Jersey Forever himself, Bobby Fox. He told me his favourite four-season song to sing.
1: Can't Take My Eyes Off You is definitely up there in that top 10 category of all time. It really is. 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
2: 3MP Melbourne traffic.
3: There's been a breakdown on the Monash Freeway, citybound after Warragul Road. The left-hand lane is closed and it's heavy going back to Ferntree Gully Road. Reports of a crash in Burwood, Warragul Road and Highbury Road. Otherwise, the Westgate Freeway is seeing some pretty hefty delays citybound from the Balti Bridge into the Burnley Tunnel. Princess Freeway struggling citybound from the Point Cook Bend just due to works. If you see anything on the roads, call it in 1300 595 937. Lunch for $10, that's good value at Subway. Grab a 6-inch sub, cookie and drink for just $10 today. 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I'm Mike and that's the latest traffic on 3MP.
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0: Melbourne and the Peninsula's best music 3MP, Madonna's been named among the artists to line up in the FIFA World Cup Finals' first ever halftime show. They've never done it before, and not everyone's exactly enthusiastic about it, but Madonna, Shakira and BTS will perform, and Robbie Williams has also been named as one of the stars to sing at the World Cup Final. 3MP's 11 o'clock news, sport, weather and traffic coming up, and then Richard Marks.
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10: -12 degrees in Melbourne, showers are top today, 15. It's 11 o'clock. Good morning. I'm David Armstrong. Footscray Labor MP Katie Hall has been bashed, requiring urgent surgery. It occurred after she intervened to rescue a woman who was being attacked outside her electorate office last month. She told The Age, as she called for help, the man headbutted her, knocking her over and damaging the tendons in her hand to the point where she required emergency surgery. Man's pulled out a gun after being confronted by staff while trying to steal food from a bakery at Mordialloc this morning. Staff at the Main Street Bakery asked the man to pay for the items he was taking. Instead, he showed them a firearm, then fled. No one was physically injured. Investigators now working to determine if it was an imitation firearm used during the incident. Liberal MP Moira Deeming has launched extraordinary legal action, this time against the party state president. The move could halt tonight's meeting of the Liberal Party executive to disendorse her as a candidate at the November election. Speaking outside the Supreme Court, lawyers refused to speculate whether Mrs. Deeming had any grounds.
11: We'll have to wait and see what the Honour says. It's quite rough.
10: Arsonists have targeted a food truck park in Narre Warren twice in 2 days. Madeline Burke reports.
12: Firefighters have been called to the late-night halal food truck park 2 mornings in a row. A stolen station wagon was rammed through the gates of Narre Eats on Narre Warren Cranbourne Road early yesterday. 3 males set 2 food trucks on fire. Nearby security staff tried to follow the getaway car for a short distance, but it sped off towards Hallam Road. Around 6 this morning, offenders again broke into the complex, setting a food truck on fire and fleeing in a vehicle. Detectives will investigate whether the arson attacks are linked. Madeleine Burke, Melbourne.
10: Five teenagers have been arrested and a machete seized after a crash on the Eastern Freeway. It's believed a stolen car crashed into roadwork signage at Baldwin North around 7 this morning. Four males and a female were arrested after fleeing over a fence into Kunung Creek Trail. One of them was bitten by a police dog while being arrested. The group ditched a machete while running from police. Taylor Swift and Travis Kelce have reportedly already said I do and married in a private ceremony ahead of their big New York celebration. The New York Post is reporting the couple have already exchanged vows in front of a small group of family and friends. They're currently hosting a rehearsal dinner for 100 people ahead of their July 4 celebration at Madison Square Garden. In finance, the All Ordinaries up 61 points, our dollar 69.2 US.
2: More of Melbourne and the Peninsula's best music is on the way, straight after the latest weather on 3MP. But now, it's sport.
10: In a nail-biter at the World Cup, Portugal has defeated Croatia 2-1 in their round of 32 clash. Earlier, Cristiano Ronaldo equalised for Portugal, the 41-year-old converting from the penalty spot.
3: Against the goalkeeper who has excelled from penalties in Livakovic. Ronaldo. 1-1 in Toronto. And Cristiano Ronaldo can get them to cry two once more.
10: And Croatia has just scored to tie that game up at 2-2. My joint singles campaign at Wimbledon's come to an end after falling to Filipino Alex Iala from a set-up 6-3, 6-2, 6-love. Fellow Aussie James Duckworth has also been eliminated. It was better news for Alex de Minaur. He is through to the third round. That's the latest news and sport.
2: 3MP, Melbourne traffic.
13: A cruiser attending a breakdown on the Monash Freeway, city-bound, just at Warragul Road. Delays are going back to Ferntree Gully Road there. Otherwise, reports of a crash on the Western Freeway inbound near Leakes Road. Westgate Freeway seeing some heavy delays city-bound from the Balti Bridge into the Burnley Tunnel. Works also on the Princess Freeway city-bound to the Point Cook Bend is causing some delays. And over in Burwood, we have reports of a collision, Warragul Road at Highbury Road. 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I'm Mike, and that's the latest traffic on 3MP.
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2: 3MP weather.
10: There is a severe weather warning for parts of the state for damaging winds today. Showers and windy, a top of 15 degrees. There'll be a shower or two tomorrow, 13. Sunday, cloudy, 14. Monday will be a sunny day with a top of 15 degrees. Tuesday, mostly sunny, 15. Wednesday, partly cloudy, 15. On the bays, a strong wind warning, northwesterlies, 30 knots at times, with waves up to 2 metres. And currently, it's 12 degrees.
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Melbourne and the Peninsula's best music, 3MP, Diana Ross, Chain Reaction. Today, cloudy, showers less likely later, between 14 and 15 degrees. Sunday, Gareth's back, Sunday morning 60s, if you're up early enough on Sunday morning. This one from the Easy Beats.

0: Easy Beats, just one to make you happy. 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
1: 3MP, Melbourne traffic.
2: Crews are attending a breakdown on the Monash Freeway city bound at Warragul Road. The left-hand lane is shut. Speeds are at 40 and it's heavy going back to Ferntree Gully Road. Reports of two other collisions as well. One in West Melbourne, Dynon Road eastbound at Lloyd Street. Another in Box Hill South, Middleborough Road southbound at Canterbury Road. Barrier repair works ongoing for the Ring Road Altona bound on the Princes Freeway ramp. The left-hand lane is shut. And if you see anything on the roads, call it in 1300 595 937. 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I'm Mike and that's the latest traffic on 3MP.
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0: 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The midday 3MP news, sport, weather and traffic coming up. We'll have more 3MP Bayside news with Greg. And then it's Julie Streeney.
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13: 13 degrees in Melbourne, a shower or two tomorrow, top of 13, it's 12 midday. Good afternoon, I'm Jordan Tunbridge. Police are asking the public to help find an aggressive pit bull that killed a smaller dog at a park in Pascoe Vale this morning. The grey dog was last seen near Pascoe Vale station. Officers have been patrolling the area but haven't been able to find it. Two dogs attacked and killed a little dog walking with its owner in Rayburn Reserve at around 10 a.m. One of the dogs was able to be secured, however, the second ran off. Anyone who sees the pit bull is urged not to approach it and call 000. Five teenagers have been arrested and a machete seized after a crash on the Eastern Freeway. Madeline Burke reports.
14: A stolen car crashed into roadwork signage on the Eastern at Baldwin North at around 7 this morning. Four males and a female were arrested after fleeing over a fence into Coonung Creek Trail. One of them was bitten by a police dog during his arrest. The group ditched a machete while running from police. That was found in a nearby yard. Madeline Burke, Melbourne.
13: A Victorian Labor MP has undergone emergency surgery after confronting an alleged attacker outside her electorate office. Footscray MP Katie Hall told The Age she was headbutted while intervening to stop a man allegedly kicking a woman in the head. Attorney General Sonia Kilkenny has attempted to justify the Premier's apology for corruption on the Big Build. In an opinion piece in The Age, Jacinta Allen says she is deeply sorry for what happened on Big Build projects. It comes after days of reports of corruption on government worksites, some directly implicating Miss Allen's office when she was Minister for Transport and Infrastructure. Asked repeatedly what the Premier was specifically apologising for, Ms Kilkenny couldn't say.
4: So it is allegations of corruption on Big Build work sites. Those are allegations of an extremely serious nature. We support Victoria Police in pursuing those allegations.
13: A 16-year-old boy has been charged with murder after the alleged stabbing death of teenager Darwish Muhammad in Craigieburn on Wednesday night. The boy was remanded in custody to face a children's court at a later date. Three others have been arrested over the incident, a 20-year-old man, a 15-year-old boy and a 15-year-old girl. Around 90,000 motorists have been wrongly charged on CityLink and the Westgate Tunnel. Dennis O'Kane reports.
15: Transurban says the errors go back as far as 2015. All overcharged motorists will be repaid. The toll operator says it was due to vehicles being incorrectly classified in their system. It's the second major error this year. In January, it was revealed thousands of motorists were overcharged on the Westgate Tunnel after it opened. It's raised fresh questions about the tolling giant's IT systems and how errors could have occurred for years without being noticed. Dennis O'Kane, Melbourne.
13: Melbourne's hospitality venues have kicked off a marathon weekend of trading, with many pubs and clubs staying open all night ahead of the Socceroos' 4 a.m. clash with Egypt. The Sporting Globe in Richmond has added brekkie burgers to their menu. Venue manager Caleb Hoonahan says they're fully booked.
16: We're going to stay open throughout the whole night. The staff are pretty good and pretty keen on something as exciting as this, but it is definitely a challenge because we kind of turn into a 24-hour venue.
13: Meantime, Socceroos fans are turning out at Dallas, Texas, green and gold ahead of their World Cup showdown against Egypt. Nine's Lauren Tomasi is there and says they're hoping to pack out Dallas Stadium.
17: This is one of the biggest stadiums you can imagine. I mean, the capacity is just enormous. And actually, a good thing is it's all climate controlled because it is darn hot here in Texas. It's, I think, around 37 degrees today. It's not something you'd want to be kicking a ball around in, I tell you what.
13: Finance, the All Ordinaries, up 91 points. The Australian dollar buying 69.2 US cents.
18: Oh, come on, guys. I said party up.
19: Oh, stuff it, Chad. We're moving house.
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13: Geelong coach Chris Scott is backing star forward Jeremy Cameron to lift from his form slump despite another poor night in the Cats' 22-point loss to the Lions. He finished the night with just four disposals.
21: We are quizzing the medical staff and Jeremy, and he's saying, look, I'm not perfect, but I'm well and truly good enough to perform. We tend to give our champions a little bit more room than maybe some others, and we're really confident that he'll find his way through it.
13: And at the FIFA World Cup, Portugal has defeated Croatia 2-1. It's 12:05. A senior Labor MP says history is on his side as he refuses to apologise for calling Sir Robert Menzies a Nazi sympathiser. Pat Conroy made the remark during a speech about defence and security issues at the National Press Club. A new drug could allow motor neuron disease to be manageable for patients within 5 years. University of Queensland researchers, in partnership with overseas scientists, have developed a drug that activates a hard-to-target immune receptor. Professor Trent Woodruff says funds raised by Neil Danaher's Fight MND have been critical to his work.
22: I don't think we can put into words how incredible the support Fight MND have been for researchers like our lab and many others across Australia. So they've really been instrumental in driving a lot of this research and funding a lot of that fundamental discovery research, but also application research towards treatments for MND.
0: New data reveals the number of Australians choosing to travel over the winter holidays has plummeted to new lows, with just over half planning on travelling in the next 2 weeks. Margie Osman at the Tourism and Transport Forum says people are cutting back, taking smaller trips.
2: And I think this is the first of the school holidays we've seen in a very, very long time where the cost of living piece is cutting quite so deeply in terms of that closer to home, let's just do a couple of bucket list day trips.
0: Well, Taylor Swift and Travis Kelce have reportedly already married, as several streets of New York City are shut down ahead of a two-day celebration at Madison Square Garden. US outlet Page Six has been told the superstar couple has exchanged vows in front of a tiny group of loved ones. Security has been boosted around Madison Square Garden, with police and private security patrolling the area and a number of celebrities seen around the venue. Returning to sport, and Alex de Minaur has advanced to the Wimbledon third round. Fellow Aussies Maya Joint and James Duckworth were both eliminated. And retired NRL star Ryan Pappenhausen is shutting down rumours of a return. That's the latest news and sport.
3: Peninsula Curtains and Blinds, the Peninsula's number one choice for curtains, blinds, shutters and awnings. 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
24: I'm Greg Allen. Kingston Council has reappointed its CEO for a further 4 years. Peter Bean was appointed to the role in 2021 after former CEO Julie Reid departed with 2 years left to run on her contract. Kingston councillors have voted to extend Mr. Bean's contract for 4 years with an option for an additional year. Southern Peninsula Community Support will host a winter sleepout on Friday, 31st of July, to raise awareness and much-needed funds for its critical frontline work. SPCS CEO Jeremy Maxwell says the Mornington Peninsula has the highest number of rough sleepers in Victoria, and the escalating homelessness crisis in the area is stretching capacity to respond. And two of the Balnarring and District Historical Society's longest-serving volunteers have been recognised with the Royal Historical Society of Victoria's Award of Merit for their contribution to local and Victorian history. Ian Wiskin and Ilma Hackett have a combined 62 years of service to the Historical Society. And that's the latest Bayside News on 3MP.
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25: Good afternoon. There's a broken down track on the Monash Freeway inbound after Warrigal Road. It's in the left-hand lane with speed back to 40. Delays are back to Blackburn Road. A crash on the Ring Road Greensboro bound after the Teller Freeway. It's in the left-hand lane with speed set to 40. Delays are back to Airport Drive. In East Melbourne, a crash on Punt Road northbound at Bridge Road. It's in the middle lane. A crash in West Melbourne on Dinon Road inbound at Lloyd Street. Two lanes are closed there with speed back to 40. Traffic using the right-hand sitting lane to get through. 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I'm Chris, and that's the latest traffic on 3MP.
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23: 3MP weather.
0: There is a severe weather warning for parts of the state for damaging winds, a shower or two tomorrow, top of 13, an overnight low 9. Sunday, cloudy 14. Monday, sunny 15. Tuesday, mostly sunny 15. Wednesday, partly cloudy 15. And Thursday, possible showers 15. On the bays, there is a strong wind warning. Northwesterly winds reaching 30 knots, waves to 2 metres. Currently in Melbourne, it's 13 degrees.
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0: Brisbane and the Peninsula's best music 3MP, Friday afternoon with Julie Strini and Kat Stevens, and another Saturday night songfest, 6 until midnight tomorrow night. Why is it so good? 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

0: 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So true. Now, one of music history's most beloved songs ever recorded and a farewell anthem, sadly enough, is part of our next 30 minutes of uninterrupted hits. Let it be, let it be, let it be. Yeah, the Beatles in real soon, so too your 1 o'clock 3MP news headlines next.
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9: 13 degrees in Melbourne, a shower or two tomorrow, top of 13. It's 1 o'clock. Good afternoon, I'm Jordan Tunbridge. Police are asking people in the Pascoe Vale area to keep an eye out for an aggressive dog which has killed another dog while it was being taken for a walk. Madeline Burke reports.
10: A mother and father were pushing their child in a pram and walking their two dogs at Rayburn Reserve in Pascoe Vale at around 8:30 this morning. They picked up one of their dogs when they saw the pit bulls approaching, but they weren't able to save their other pet, which was savaged to death. The father sustained puncture wounds to his arm while trying to stop the attack. One of the pit bulls was secured, however, the second one ran off and was last seen near the Pascoe Vale train station. Police are urging anyone who sees the dog not to approach it and call 000. Madeline Burke, Melbourne.
9: United Firefighters Union boss Peter Marshall has lost his bid to keep an anti-corruption report secret. Mr. Marshall and the UFU have been fighting to stop the public release of the IBAC probe into the amalgamation of the MFB and CFA into Fire Rescue Victoria. A judge ruled they failed on all grounds to convince her the corruption investigation was conducted unlawfully. The Victorian Liberal Party has been warned there could be consequences if it proceeds with a meeting to disendorse Moira Deeming as a candidate for the November election. Mrs. Deeming has launched legal action against the party's president in a bid to stop tonight's meeting of the Liberal Party executive. Attorney General Sonia Kilkenny says the party's internal woes are showing no signs of ending.
11: It goes more deeply to the division and chaos in Jess Wilson's Liberals. If this is the division and chaos within Jess Wilson's party and her inability to manage this division and chaos, then try to imagine her running our state.
9: Five teenagers have been arrested and a machete seized after an alleged stolen car crashed into roadworks on the Eastern Freeway at Baldwin North this morning. The group fled on foot into Koonung Creek Trail before being arrested by police, with one teenager bitten by a police dog during the chase. River levels in northern and eastern parts of Victoria are rising to dangerous levels after a week of heavy rain. A number of watch and act alerts are current, with the Goulburn River, Buffalo River and King River all experiencing flooding in different areas. Many regional and rural roads have been closed. Holidaymakers reminded to download the Vic Emergency app, activate alerts, and never to drive through floodwaters. Checking finance, the All Ordinaries up 114 points. One Australian dollar trading at 69.37 US cents.
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9: Portugal has pulled off a stunning comeback win over Croatia, booking their spot in the World Cup round of 16. They were down for most of the match, but scraped in front in a stoppage time goal to win 2-1, as heard on SBS.
12: Goes for the early ball, and the header is in! The super sub!
9: Croatia thought they'd pulled off an equaliser, only to have it disallowed. This afternoon, Switzerland takes on Algeria before the Aussies face Egypt at 4 a.m. tomorrow. In the AFL, Collingwood captain Darcy Moore will miss the remainder of the season after suffering another hamstring injury at training this week. And Alex de Minaur has cruised through to the third round at Wimbledon with a straight sets win over Adrian Mannarino. That's the latest news and sport.
1: 3MP, Melbourne traffic.
13: Good afternoon. A broken down track on the Ring Road Delta to bound after Dalton Road. It's stuck in the middle lane. On the Monash Freeway, a crash inbound before Huntingdale Road. Delays are back to Ferntree Gully Road. A crash in East Melbourne on Punt Road northbound at Bridge Road. That's in the middle lane. There's a crash in Brighton East on the Nepean Highway outbound before Hawthorne Road. On the Tuller Freeway, slow city bound approaching Mickleham Road. And in Berwick, Clyde Road down to one lane in both directions at the Monash Freeway for works. Reduce the duration of your cold this winter. 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I'm Chris, and that's the latest traffic on 3MP.
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1: 3MP weather.
9: There is a severe weather warning for parts of the state for damaging winds, a shower or two tomorrow, top of 13, an overnight low 9. Sunday, cloudy 14. Monday, sunny 15. Tuesday, mostly sunny 15. Wednesday, partly cloudy 15. And Thursday, possible showers 15. On the bays, there is a strong wind warning. Northwesterly winds reaching 30 knots, waves to 2 metres. Currently in Melbourne, it's 13 degrees.
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0: Melbourne and the Peninsula's best music, 3MP with Julie Streeny this afternoon, and few international bands were embraced by Aussies quite like Dr. Hook. Let's have a look at On This Day in Entertainment. Tom Cruise is 64.
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0: And Michael J. Fox's Back to the Future opened in cinemas on this day, 1985.
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0: Melbourne and the Peninsula's Best Music 3MP, celebrating 50 years. Rod Stewart's first cut is the deepest. If you want a fun sing-along night tonight, it's got to be ABBA, the ultimate ABBA experience happening at the Frankston Arts Centre. We've got something more dramatic from them very soon. Knowing me, knowing you. And your news headlines coming up at 2 o'clock.
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10: 14 degrees in Melbourne, a shower or two tomorrow, top of 13. It's 2 o'clock. Good afternoon, I'm Jordan Tunbridge. A long-awaited corruption probe into the state's fire services is a step closer to finally being aired. United Firefighters Union boss Peter Marshall has lost his legal fight to keep Operation Richmond from being released publicly. IBAC investigated the roles the union played and former Premier Daniel Andrews in the amalgamation of the MFB and CFA into Fire Rescue Victoria. Mr. Marshall could still challenge the decision. Attorney General Sonia Kilkenny still maintains a Royal Commission is not a substitute for a criminal investigation amid reports of growing momentum for an independent inquiry among Labor MPs. Ministers, backbenchers and candidates have told The Age if the government does not establish a Royal Commission, the next one will, with potentially disastrous consequences for Labor's legacy, the broader union movement and workers on building trades. But Ms. Kilkenny does not appear to be among them.
11: A Royal Commission is never a substitute for a criminal investigation. And if we are serious about bringing perpetrators to account for their corrupt criminal activity, you do that through a criminal investigation. A Royal Commission will not do that.
10: Police have called on the public for help in locating one of two aggressive dogs involved in a horror attack at Pascoe Vale. A man and a woman were pushing their child in a pram while walking their two small dogs at Rayburn Reserve about 8:30 this morning. They picked up one of their dogs when they saw the pit bulls approaching, but they weren't able to save their other pet, which was savaged to death. One of the pit bulls was able to be secured, but the other one ran off and was last seen near Pasco Vale train station. The chief health officer is warning of new measles exposure sites in Victoria. A person with the disease visited the Cranbourne West Medical Centre on Tuesday and Wednesday, and also went to the Peninsula University Hospital on Wednesday. The patient arrived in Melbourne last Sunday on a Qatar Airways flight from Doha. The airport's international terminal is also listed as an exposure site. The Federal Agriculture Minister says the nation is prepared for an outbreak of the H5N1 strain of aviation influenza. There have been an additional two cases detected in migratory seabirds, one in New South Wales and one in Western Australia. Agriculture Minister Julie Collins says keeping the disease out of poultry and agriculture is a key priority.
12: We have been seeing what it has done overseas. We also have learnt from H7 outbreaks that we've had in Australia in recent years. In our preparedness, we have been working with the poultry and the egg industries to do everything that we can do to mitigate against any incursions in our agricultural systems.
10: Checking finance, the All Ordinary is up 16 points, one Australian dollar buying 69.35 US cents.
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10: Aussie sport fans are setting their alarms for an ultra-early wake-up tomorrow, with the Socceroos preparing to face Egypt in the World Cup. Coach Tony Popovic says he's feeling good and the players are fired up.
13: We feel great to be here. We know we've earned it. We deserve to be at this stage. We've shown that in our group matches. And, yeah, I think we feel relaxed, we feel confident, we feel we're prepared.
10: Cristiano Ronaldo has helped Portugal secure an extraordinary comeback victory, knocking Croatia out of the World Cup in a dramatic 2-1 win this morning. Earlier, Spain thrashed Austria 3-0, and Switzerland has taken an early lead against Algeria. That's the latest news and sport.
3: 3MP, Melbourne traffic.
14: Good afternoon. On the Monash Freeway, it's slow outbound passing Burke Road, then again approaching Warrigal Road through to Blackburn Road. Also slow inbound passing Warrigal Road, then before the Domain Tunnel. There's a crash in Heathmont on Canterbury Road, inbound after Bedford Road. Also a crash in Bulleen on Bulleen Road, eastbound as you approach Thompson's Road. Barrier repairs continue on the Ring Road Altitabound ramp onto the Princess Freeway. The left-hand lane is closed, delays back to the Deepak Bypass. 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I'm Chris, and that's the latest traffic on 3MP.
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3: 3MP weather.
10: There is a severe weather warning for parts of the state for damaging winds, a shower or two tomorrow, top of 13, an overnight low 9. Sunday, cloudy 14. Monday, sunny 15. Tuesday, mostly sunny 15. Wednesday, partly cloudy 15. And Thursday, possible showers 15. On the bays, there is a strong wind warning. Northwesterly winds reaching 30 knots, waves to 2 metres. Currently in Melbourne, it's 13 degrees.
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7: -14 degrees in Melbourne, a shower or two tomorrow, top of 13. It's 3 o'clock. Good afternoon, I'm Jordan Tunbridge. A Liberal Party meeting to disendorse Moira Deeming as a candidate for the November election has been scrapped. Mrs. Deeming launched legal action against the party's president at the 11th hour on the evening tonight's planned meeting by the Liberal Party executive. A judge has ruled the meeting can still go ahead, but no action must be taken against Mrs. Deeming until the case is resolved. Attorney General Sonia Kilkenny has failed to explain why the Premier has apologised for corruption on the Big Build. In an opinion piece in The Age, Jacinta Allen says she is deeply sorry for what happened on Big Build projects. Asked repeatedly, Ms. Kilkenny couldn't say exactly what the Premier was apologising for.
8: So this is about allegations of corruption. The allegations of corruption carry significant weight. They carry significant weight. What they go to is allegations around the use of public funding. And that goes to trust that Victorians have.
7: The Firefighters Union has lost a Supreme Court challenge to stop the release of an anti-corruption report into its dealings with the former Andrews government. The IBAC investigation examined the 2016 CFA enterprise bargaining dispute has been on hold while the legal battle played out. The union is now considering an appeal. An unlawful marriage plot is allegedly behind the terrifying abduction of a schoolgirl in Melbourne's southeast. The 17-year-old girl was forced into a vehicle as she walked to school last week. Court documents allege two co-accused males, 15 and 18 years old, abducted her with the intention to force her into marriage. She was found and taken to hospital. Arsonists have struck a Narre Warren food truck park for the second time in 2 days, torching the same food truck in a suspected repeat attack. A stolen station wagon was rammed through the gates during the first raid before offenders returned this morning to set another fire and flee. Well, dozens of Melbourne pubs and clubs are preparing to stay open all night tonight so fans can celebrate the Socceroos' do-or-die clash with Egypt kicking off at 4 a.m. Gary Radakis from the Paneka food store in Abbotsford says his team won't be getting much sleep tonight, but it's worth it for major sporting moments like this.
9: We're fully booked tomorrow morning, which is awesome. We'll be open from 3:45, so 15 minutes before kickoff. I love the way it just unites everyone.
7: And it was a record-breaking June for the Australian car industry. More than 140,000 new vehicles were sold, the highest number on record. Checking finance, the All Ordinaries up 120 points. One Australian dollar trading at 69.37 US cents.
0: 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But now, it's sport.
7: Socceroos coach Tony Popovich says Australia is prepared for whatever comes at them tomorrow morning. He knows Egypt will be a tough team to beat as both countries strive to rewrite the history books.
10: We feel good. We certainly respect our opponent. They're like us, wanting to win their first knockout game. So it will be a special match and we're delighted that we're at this stage.
7: And Switzerland has just beaten Algeria 2-0. In the tennis, Maya Joint's Wimbledon campaign has come to an end after her sensational win over Serena Williams. The Aussie fell from one set up against her opponent. And Alex de Minaur is through to the third round after beating Adrian Mannarino. The Aussie took down the Frenchman in straight sets. And retired NRL star Ryan Pappenhausen is shutting down rumours of a return. That's the latest news and sport.
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11: I'm Greg Allen. South Mornington Football Club has banned a parent from attending games after they became involved in an on-field altercation last weekend. The club, which competes in the Southern Football League, announced the spectator had been given a four-week ban from all Tigers games after entering the field of play in a game against Lyndhurst. Southern Peninsula Community Support will host a winter sleepout on Friday, 31st of July, to raise awareness and much-needed funds for its critical frontline work. SPCS CEO Jeremy Maxwell says the Mornington Peninsula has the highest number of rough sleepers in Victoria, and the escalating homelessness crisis in the area is stretching capacity to respond. And a much-loved local reserve is about to be reimagined. Construction is now underway at Banyan Reserve in Carrum Downs, where a major upgrade will transform the space into a vibrant destination for play, adventure and connection. It will give local families and young people even more reasons to get outdoors and enjoy their neighbourhood. And that's the latest Bayside News on 3MP.
0: 3MP Melbourne Traffic.
12: There's a crash on the Pakenham Bypass outbound after O'Shea Road, leaving two lanes closed and delays back to the Princess Highway. And checking on some of the major arterials, the Hume Freeway is slow outbound off the Ring Road past O'Hearns Road and inbound approaching O'Hearns Road past Cooper Street. And the Deer Park Bypass is slow outbound from the Ring Road to Hopkins Road on the Western Freeway. If you see anything on the roads, calling 1300 595 937. 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With Sportsbet, conditions apply. You win some, you lose more. I'm Mia, and that's the latest traffic on 3MP.
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0: 3MP weather.
7: There is a severe weather warning for parts of the state for damaging winds, a shower or two tomorrow, top of 13, an overnight low 9. Sunday, cloudy 14. Monday, sunny 15. Tuesday, mostly sunny 15. Wednesday, partly cloudy 15. And Thursday, possible showers 15. On the bays, there is a strong wind warning. Northwesterly winds reaching 30 knots, waves to 2 metres. Currently in Melbourne, it's 13 degrees.
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0: Melbourne and the Peninsula's best music, 3MP with Julie Streeney and Hall & Oates, the home of Sunday Morning 60s, where we'll put the spotlight on one of the greatest and one of the most versatile rock and roll voices in music history. He had reached his peak in the early 60s, but we got a late, brighter and more upbeat number in the late 60s from Roy Orbison. Marked his resurgence. It was a top 10 hit here, and we'll play it this weekend, all thanks to Sharmac Lodge on the Mornington Peninsula, all part of Sunday Morning 60s. A big disco anthem from Sister Sledge in next.
1: 3MP Melbourne traffic.
2: Delays following a crash on the Pakenham bypass outbound after O'Shea Road, with traffic banked back to the Princess Highway. And there's delays following a broken down truck on the Westgate Bridge outbound, with traffic banked back to the Balti. Looking to the Mornington Peninsula Freeway now, it's slow southbound from Springvale Road past Thames Prom, then from East Link past Frankston Dandenong Road. If you see anything on the roads, calling 1300 595 937. Instead of worrying about what ifs, set your business up right with ANZ and start to wonder what's the best that could happen. Start your business right. Search ANZ Business Start Right. I'm Mia, and that's the latest traffic on 3MP.
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3: 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Also, Shannon Martinez has brought her cult Collingwood Cafe Smith & Deli to the heart of the city in De Grave Street. She'll share what's on the menu, from grab-and-go brekkies to nighttime tapas.
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0: Melbourne traffic.
1: There's a crashing Carlton on Swanston Street at Grattan Street that's also impacting trams. And over in Surrey Hills, there's a breakdown on Canterbury Road, outbound at Ulga Road in the right-hand lane. Over on the Monash Freeway, there's a broken down truck on the outbound entry from Burke Road with one lane closed there. And looking to the Eastern Freeway, it's outbound from Burke Road to Ulga Road, then before Blackburn Road. If you see anything on the roads, calling 1300 595 937. The Domain half-yearly sale has been extended. Until Monday, head in store for a further 10% off already hot prices on selected indoor and outdoor furniture. Hurry, must end Monday. I'm Mia, and that's the latest traffic on 3MP.

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0: Melbourne and the Peninsula's best music, 3MP with Paul Young. It was Jackie of Beveridge on Ferg for Breakfast, taking home a double pass to Jersey Forever at the Palais Theatre.
1: Oh, look, I'm so happy. It's fantastic. Thank you so very, very much. I appreciate it.
0: And we've got the big winner of the VIP upgrade still to come, and this too from the Bee Gees. Straight after your 4 o'clock news, sport, weather and traffic on the way next.
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7: 14 degrees in Melbourne, a shower or two tomorrow, top of 13. It's 4 o'clock. Good afternoon. I'm Jordan Tunbridge. Jacinta Allen has apologised for corruption on the big build, but it's unclear exactly what the Premier is sorry for. Stephanie Wacklewick reports.
8: Jacinta Allen says she's deeply sorry for what happened on big build projects, but asked repeatedly what the Premier was specifically apologising for. Attorney General Sonia Kilkenny couldn't say.
9: So it is allegations of corruption on big build work sites.
8: In an opinion piece in The Age, Jacinta Allen accepts there was violence, intimidation and organised criminal behaviour on the big build, and she says it should have never happened. It comes amid reports of growing momentum among members of her own party for a royal commission. Labor ministers, backbenchers and candidates warning if the government doesn't establish a royal commission, the next one will, with potentially disastrous consequences for Labor's legacy, the broader union movement and workers in the building trades. Ms Kilkenny does not appear to be among them.
9: A royal commission is never a substitute for a criminal investigation.
8: Stephanie Wacklewick, State Parliament, Melbourne.
7: United Firefighters Union boss Peter Marshall has lost his bid to keep an anti-corruption report secret. Mr. Marshall and the UFU have been fighting to stop the public release of the IBAC probe into the amalgamation of the MFB and CFA into Fire Rescue Victoria. A judge ruled they failed on all grounds to convince her the corruption investigation was conducted unlawfully. Arsonists have targeted a food truck park in Narre Warren East twice in 2 days. Madeline Burke reports.
10: Firefighters have been called to the late-night halal food truck park 2 mornings in a row. A stolen station wagon was rammed through the gates of Narre Eats on Narre Warren Cranbourne Road early yesterday. 3 males set 2 food trucks on fire. Nearby security staff tried to follow the getaway car for a short distance, but it sped off towards Hallam Road. Around 6 this morning, offenders again broke into the complex, setting a food truck on fire and fleeing in a vehicle. Detectives will investigate whether the arson attacks are linked. Madeline Burke, Melbourne.
7: Police are searching for an aggressive pit bull after two dogs attacked and killed a smaller dog at Pascoe Vale's Rayburn Reserve this morning, with the owner injured trying to intervene. One dog has been captured, but the second remains on the loose, last seen near Pascoe Vale Station. AFL icon Nikki Winmar has been found guilty of a nasty assault, dragging a woman by her hair and repeatedly slamming her head into a door. The former St Kilda player pleaded not guilty to the charges, claiming he'd acted in self-defence, but the magistrate found the victim was being truthful. Checking finance, the All Ordinaries up 114 points, one Australian dollar trading at 69.4 US cents.
0: For what's happening around Melbourne and the peninsula, go to 3mp.com.au. 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
7: Australia is locking in final preparations ahead of tomorrow's FIFA World Cup match against Egypt in Texas. Fans right across the globe will be donning the green and gold and waking up well before dawn to watch the do or die clash. And former Socceroo Mark Bosnich says he likes our chances.
11: We're a very good team. We're a very organised team, a young side. And, you know, with young teams, when they're doing well, they are fearless. So I really fancy our chances.
7: Switzerland has beaten Algeria this afternoon, advancing to the round of 16, 2-0. Also wins for Portugal and Spain. In the AFL, Carlton's lost a key defender ahead of tomorrow's clash with Richmond. Harry Dean ruled out with a hand injury. That's the latest news and sport.
0: 3MP Melbourne traffic.
12: There's a breakdown in Surry Hills on Canterbury Road, outbound at Alga Road in the right-hand lane. Use Whitehorse Road or Riversdale Road if you can instead. And checking on some of the major arterials, the Ring Road is slow Greensboro bound past the Deer Park Bypass, then from Airport Drive to Sydney Road. And the Calder Freeway is slow outbound from the Ring Road to Calder Park Drive. Looking to the Deer Park Bypass now, it's slow outbound from the Ring Road to Hopkins Road on the Western Freeway. Freedom's absolutely everything on sale has been extended. 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I'm Mia, and that's the latest traffic on 3MP.
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0: 3MP weather.
7: There is a severe weather warning for parts of the state for damaging winds, a shower or two tomorrow, top of 13, an overnight low 9. Sunday, cloudy 14. Monday, sunny 15. Tuesday, mostly sunny 15. Wednesday, partly cloudy 15. And Thursday, possible showers 15. On the bays, there is a strong wind warning. Northwesterly winds reaching 30 knots, waves to 2 metres. Currently in Melbourne, it's 13 degrees.
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0: Melbourne and the Peninsula's best music, 3MP with Julie Streeney, and that's a great song to play on a Friday from Journey. A soggy Friday, wind easing, an overnight low of 9 degrees, a shower or two expected tomorrow with a top temp of around 13. Cloudy Sunday, 14, and mostly sunny to start next week. No rain in the extended forecast, mild tops of 15 degrees from Monday through to next Thursday. Sounds all right. We've got great stuff to come from Phil Collins, Player and more. Stay with me here at 3MP.
1: 3MP Melbourne traffic.
2: There's delays following a broken down truck on the Ring Road Greensborough bound at Sunshine Avenue, with traffic banked back to Ballarat Road. And checking on some of the major arterials, the Hume Freeway is slow outbound off the Ring Road past O'Hearn's Road, then before Donnybrook Road. The Calder Freeway is slow outbound from the Ring Road to Calder Park Drive. And the Mornington Peninsula Freeway is slow southbound from Springvale Road past Frankston Dandenong Road. Want to feel like a big deal? 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Shop epic deals on kitchen, electronics, home and more this Prime Day, July 7 to 13. And feel like a big deal. I'm Mia, and that's the latest traffic on 3MP.
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0: Melbourne traffic.
1: There's a breakdown in South Bank on Montagu Street, outbound at Normanby Road, leaving one lane closed. And checking on some of the major arterials, the Ring Road is slow Greensboro bound past the Deer Park bypass, then from the Tulla to Sydney Road. The Calder Freeway is slow outbound from the Ring Road to Calder Park Drive. And the Eastern Freeway is slow outbound from Burke Road past Bulleen Road, then from Tram Road to Blackburn Road. The savings keep coming at Anaconda's Stock Take Sale. 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And Sunday, July 19. Play more, pay less at Anaconda. I'm Mia, and that's the latest traffic on 3MP.

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0: Robin and the Peninsula's Best Music 3MP with Grace and Hugh on the station you can put on and leave on. Who's getting up at 4 o'clock to watch the Socceroos? Who's staying up all night? Oh, my goodness. This'll help. What a feeling. Irene Cara, that's the ultimate Friday experience. Still to come, straight after your headlines at 5 o'clock, we'll update the weekend's weather, sport and traffic.
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12: 13 degrees in Melbourne, a shower or two tomorrow, top of 13. It's 5 o'clock. Good afternoon, I'm Jordan Tunbridge. Attorney General Sonia Kilkenny has attempted to justify the Premier's apology for corruption on the Big Build. In an opinion piece in The Age, Jacinta Allen says she is deeply sorry for what happened on Big Build projects. It comes after days of reports of corruption on government websites, some directly implicating Miss Allen's office when she was Minister for Transport and Infrastructure. Asked repeatedly what the Premier was specifically apologising for, Miss Kilkenny couldn't say.
13: So it is allegations of corruption on Big Build work sites. Those are allegations of an extremely serious nature. We support Victoria Police in pursuing those allegations.
12: Meantime, underworld figure Mick Gatto has released a new video from Bali denying there's been any corruption on Big Build sites. And he says he's planning to prove it on Carl Stefanovic's podcast. This statement was sent to the Herald Sun.
14: The government, the media and everyone are going on about, they've all jumped on the bandwagon saying that there's corruption and people can't get on the Big Build unless they go for me. And all this nonsense is completely not true. And I can prove it 100%. Can't wait to get on the Carl Stefanovic podcast and have my say and tell the truth.
12: Police have arrested five teenagers after a stolen car crashed into roadworks on the Eastern Freeway at Baldwin North this morning. Witness Travis was among those who roughed to help the occupants, telling Shane McInnes it wasn't the outcome he expected.
15: They came past me at light speed on the Eastern Freeway. I was just travelling into work. Witnessed the accident happen and then with a few other people tried to help get the kids out of the car before we realised what was actually going on. And it was a stolen car and they were armed with machetes.
12: The group fled on foot before being caught, one of the boys bitten by a police dog. Around 90,000 motorists have been wrongly charged on CityLink and the Westgate Tunnel. Dennis O'Kane reports.
2: Transurban says the errors go back as far as 2015. All overcharged motorists will be repaid. The toll operator says it was due to vehicles being incorrectly classified in their system. It's the second major error this year. In January, it was revealed thousands of motorists were overcharged on the Westgate Tunnel after it opened. It's raised fresh questions about the tolling giant's IT systems and how errors could have occurred for years without being noticed. Dennis O'Kane, Melbourne.
12: Checking finance, the All Ordinaries closed up 117 points, one Australian dollar trading at 69.4 US cents.
0: Weekday mornings at 9, it's 9 songs that all share a common theme. 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
12: Geelong coach Chris Scott is backing star forward Jeremy Cameron to lift from his form slump despite another poor night in the Cats' 22-point loss to the Lions. Cameron finished the night with just 4 disposals.
3: We are quizzing the medical staff and Jeremy, and he's saying, look, I'm not perfect, but I'm well and truly good enough to perform. We tend to give our champions a little bit more room than maybe some others, and we're really confident that he'll find his way through it.
12: There's a doubleheader tonight with the Swans at home to the Bulldogs and the Eagles taking on the Crows in the West. Portugal has pulled off a stunning comeback win over Croatia in the World Cup, booking their spot in the round of 16. They'll be joined by Switzerland, who beat Algeria 2-0. And the Aussies are setting their alarms for 3:45 a.m. to watch the Socceroos take on Egypt. That's the latest news and sport.
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16: There's delays following a breakdown in the Burnley Tunnel with traffic banked back to the Balti. And over in South Bank, there's a breakdown on Montagu Street outbound at Normanby Road, leaving one lane closed. Looking to St Kilda East now, there's a crash on Hotham Street at Alma Road, causing delays both ways. And over on the Hume Freeway, it's the outbound off the Ring Road, past Ahearns Road, then from Craigieburn Road to Donnybrook Road. Sovereign Hill's iconic Winter Wonder Lights is back to dazzle after dark. On now until July 19. Book now at sovereignhill.com.au. I'm Mia, and that's the latest traffic on 3MP.
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0: 3MP weather.
12: There is a severe weather warning for parts of the state for damaging winds, a shower or two tomorrow, top of 13, an overnight low 9. Sunday, cloudy 14. Monday, sunny 15. Tuesday, mostly sunny 15. Wednesday, partly cloudy 15. And Thursday, possible showers 15. On the bays, there is a strong wind warning. Northwesterly winds reaching 30 knots, waves to 2 metres. Currently in Melbourne, it's 13 degrees.
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0: Melbourne and the Peninsula's best music, 3MP with Julie Streeney and 38 Special, the home of Sunday Morning 60s, where we'll feature the Bobby Fuller Four with this hit out of 1966, a classic of American rock and roll. Tragically, it became a hit after Bobby Fuller died at age just 23. Still one of rock music's unsolved mysteries. I think we need a doco on that and so much more coming your way between 6 and 10 this Sunday morning. Thanks to Sharmac Lodge, Sunday Morning 60s. That's the way to start your Sunday. Heartland Rock from Bob Seger in next.
1: 3MP Melbourne traffic.
2: There's a breakdown in South Bank on Montagu Street, outbound at Normanby Road, leaving one lane closed. And over in Derrimut, there's a crash on Mount Derrimut Road, northbound at Paramount Boulevard, leaving one lane closed there. Checking on some of the major arterials now, the Hume Freeway is outbound off the Ring Road, past O'Hearn's Road, then from Craigieburn Road to Donnybrook Road, and the Deer Park Bypass is outbound from the Ring Road to Hopkins Road on the Western Freeway. 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I'm Mia, and that's the latest traffic on 3MP.
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0: Melbourne traffic.
1: There's a breakdown on the Westgate Freeway inbound after the Balti in the centre lane, causing delays back to Todd Road and speeds down to 40. Over in Derrimut, there's a crash on Mount Derrimut Road northbound at Paramount Boulevard, leaving one lane closed. And looking to the Frankston Freeway, there's reports of a crash southbound after Frankston Dandenong Road. This World Cup, add an anytime goal scorer to your sports bet same game multi. If they have the first shot of the match, that leg wins, even if it misses with sports bet. Conditions apply. You win some, you lose more. I'm Mia, and that's the latest traffic on 3MP.

0: Melbourne and the Peninsula's best music 3MP with Roberta Flack. It was Beck of Cheltenham taking home the big competition prize this week.
1: Just drawing you out as the winner of the VIP package to Jersey Forever.
2: Woo! Wow, thank you so much. That's amazing.
0: Ferg, back on Monday and we're back with more of Melbourne and the Peninsula's best music. Doobie Brothers in soon. Just like the Socceroos fans will be doing in the morning. Good luck. 6 o'clock news next.
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4: 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And now Mark Prothero and Katrina Bruckner explain what we can expect as Clover Cottage reopens in Berwick. Also, Shannon Martinez has brought her cult Collingwood Cafe Smith and Deli to the heart of the city in De Grave Street. 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
15: 12 degrees in Melbourne, a shower or two tomorrow, top of 13. It's 6 o'clock. Good evening, I'm Jordan Tunbridge. Dozens of hospitality venues around Melbourne are staying open all night ahead of the Socceroos' do-or-die clash against Egypt. Christy Cooper reports.
16: History will be made before the sun rises tomorrow as either the Socceroos or Egypt's national football team pull off their first ever World Cup knockout round win. The 4 a.m. start time isn't deterring Melbourne fans. Pubs and clubs have been given a special exemption to stay open all night. The Sporting Globe in Richmond's got a brekkie burger ready for those who make the distance.
17: We're going to stay open throughout the whole night. The staff are pretty good and pretty keen on something as exciting as this, but it is definitely a challenge because we kind of turn into a 24-hour venue.
18: I love the way it just unites everyone. It just brings everyone together.
16: Socceroos coach Tony Popovich says he's feeling confident, and whatever happens, the team has already made him proud. Christy Cooper, Melbourne.
15: Meantime, there's been a distraction for Egypt's football team on the eve of their clash with the Socceroos. Footage has emerged of club officials clashing with US police in Dallas as players posed for photos with young fans. A bid to dump Liberal MP Moira Deeming as a candidate for November's state election has been put on hold after she launched last-minute legal action against the party. A judge ruled the meeting could proceed, but no action can be taken against Mrs. Deeming until the court case is resolved. The Prime Minister claims One Nation would struggle to negotiate with other countries in our region. The minor party has surged in the opinion polls, at times becoming the most popular political movement in the country. Anthony Albanese claims populist policies wear thin after a while, citing One Nation's stance on issues like immigration. He says it would be far harder for Pauline Hanson to deal with Asian leaders, given how critical she's been.
19: Can you imagine a Pauline Hanson going into Asia? I reckon they probably remember what she has said about them.
15: Around 90,000 motorists have been wrongly charged on CityLink and the Westgate Tunnel. Transurban says the errors go back as far as 2015. All overcharged motorists will be repaid. Checking finance, the All Ordinaries closed up 117 points, one Australian dollar trading at 69.4 US cents.
3: More of Melbourne and the Peninsula's best music is on the way, straight after the latest weather on 3MP. But now, it's sport.
15: Portugal has pulled off a stunning comeback at the FIFA World Cup, beating Croatia 2-1. Cristiano Ronaldo scored the equaliser before one of his teammates added a second in stoppage time. Spain and Switzerland have also made it through to the round of 16. The Sydney Swans have made a whopping six changes for tonight's match against the Western Bulldogs at the SCG. Here's Alex Riddell.
20: Dane Rampey returns to the Sydney side after a calf injury kept him sidelined the past month. Hayden McLean, Corey Warner, Matt Roberts, Tom Hanley and Harry Kyle have also been named in the side to cover for a number of injured Swans, including Logan McDonald, Joel Amati and Sam Wicks. The Bulldogs have made just one change. They've dropped Riley West to make way for the returning Cody Waitman. Meantime, in other inclusions this weekend, Jack Gunston is back for Hawthorn, Tom Lynch returns for Richmond, and Ollie Hollands has been recalled by Carlton. Alex Riddell, Melbourne.
15: And in tennis, Alex de Minaur has advanced to the third round at Wimbledon, beating Adrian Mannarino in straight sets. And that's the latest news and sport.
3: 3MP, Melbourne traffic.
21: There's a breakdown on the Westgate Freeway inbound after the Balti in the centre lane, causing delays back onto the Westgate Bridge and speeds down to 40. And over on the Monash Freeway, there's a crash inbound at Wellington Road in the two left-hand lanes, with speeds down to 40 and delays back to Eastlink. Looking to the Western Freeway now, there's reports of a crash inbound after Leakes Road, and there's a crash in Derrimut on Mount Derrimut Road, northbound at Paramount Boulevard, leaving one lane closed. A huge range of TVs are on sale at JB Hi-Fi. Add a soundbar of the same brand and score an extra 20% off this week at JB Hi-Fi. I'm Mia, and that's the latest traffic on 3MP.
3: 3MP weather.
15: There is a severe weather warning for parts of the state for damaging winds, a shower or two tomorrow, top of 13, an overnight low 9. Sunday, cloudy 14. Monday, sunny 15. Tuesday, mostly sunny 15. Wednesday, partly cloudy 15. And Thursday, possible showers 15. On the bays, there is a strong wind warning. Northwesterly winds reaching 30 knots, waves to 2 metres. Currently in Melbourne, it's 13 degrees.
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0: traffic.
1: There's a crash on the Monash Freeway inbound at Wellington Road in the two left-hand lanes with speeds down to 40. Also on the Monash Freeway is another crash outbound after East Link in the right-hand lane with speeds down to 40. Looking to the Western Freeway now, there's reports of a crash inbound after Leakes Road. And checking on some of the major arterials, the Princess Freeway is slow outbound from the Westgate Freeway through the Point Cook Bend, and the Mornington Peninsula Freeway is slow southbound past Thames Prom. Want that big deal feeling? You can this Prime Day with big savings on beauty, fitness, fashion and more. You'll feel like a big deal. Don't miss Prime Day, July 7 to 13. I'm Mia and that's the latest traffic on 3MP.
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0: Melbourne traffic.
1: Good evening. There's a couple of crashes to watch out for on the Monash Freeway. There's one inbound at Wellington Road, two of the left-hand lanes are blocked there with speed back to 40. Then another outbound up there, East Link in the right-hand lane with speed back to 40 there as well. On the Western Freeway, reports of a crash inbound after Leakes Road. The Princes Freeway is still slow outbound from the Westgate Freeway through the Point Cook Bend. And there's delays on the Calder Freeway outbound from Sunshine Avenue past Calder Park Drive. 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I'm Chris, and that's the latest traffic on 3MP.

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9: Good evening, I'm Alex Riddell. The Prime Minister claims One Nation would struggle to negotiate with other countries in our region. The minor party has surged in the opinion polls, at times becoming the most popular political movement in the country. Anthony Albanese claims populist policies wear thin after a while, citing One Nation's stance on issues like immigration. He says it would be harder for Pauline Hanson to deal with Asian leaders, given how critical she's been.
10: Can you imagine a Pauline Hanson going into Asia? I reckon they probably remember what she has said about them.
9: The federal government says the highly contagious H5N1 strain of bird flu is isolated to migratory seabirds. Emily Minnie reports.
11: Preliminary testing of a giant petrel found in hawk's nest on the New South Wales mid-north coast has returned a positive result for the disease, while another suspected case has been detected in Western Australia after a dead bird was located on a Perth beach. The two samples have been sent to the Australian Centre for Disease Preparedness to confirm the results. Federal Agriculture Minister Julie Collins says the suspected cases are disappointing but not unexpected.
12: This is a sign that our strong biosecurity system is working. All cases have now been detected in single migratory birds.
11: The federal government says there remains no evidence the disease has spread to our poultry or agriculture systems.
9: Former AFL player Nicky Winmar has been found guilty of assault after a Victorian court heard he dragged a woman by her hair and repeatedly slammed her head into a door. The former St Kilda player pleaded not guilty to the charges, claiming he'd acted in self-defence, but the magistrate found the victim was being truthful. Winmar will be sentenced at a later date. A drug developed in Australia could one day see motor neuron disease become a manageable chronic condition rather than a terminal one. The University of Queensland has worked with experts across the globe to create the drug, which would be trialled in patients within 5 years. Professor Trent Woodruff says the drug targets part of the immune system.
13: It's an immune system that helps fight infections, but we've shown that this immune system can go awry in motor neuron disease. And so the drug that we've developed targets this immune system and therefore can potentially slow the progression of disease.
9: Three people have been charged after a house fire killed a dog in country New South Wales. The house at Lithgow in the Central Tablelands was destroyed early yesterday morning. Two men and a woman have been charged with offences that include destroying property and animal cruelty. And pubs and clubs around the country are preparing to be inundated with soccer fans tonight and into tomorrow morning to watch the Socceroos' historic World Cup match against Egypt. Live sites have been set up in cities around the country for fans to watch the match. The game gets underway at 4 a.m. Eastern Standard Time. In finance, one Australian dollar buying 69 US cents.
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9: Daria Kasatkina will take on Naomi Osaka this evening on day five at Wimbledon. Craig Gabriel reports.
14: Opening court one will be Australian Daria Kasatkina and Naomi Osaka. It's their fourth meeting and Osaka has won the others. This is the third round and Osaka has never been past this stage. Arina Sabalenka plays Yelena Ostapenko. The top seed has never won a grass event. Coco Gauff plays Claire Liu, and Gauff's two wins so far are her first grass court win since Wimbledon 24. Novak Djokovic could reach a milestone. If he beats Arthur Rinderknecht, he'll equal Roger Federer with 105 wins at Wimbledon. Craig Gabriel, Wimbledon.
9: In the NRL tonight, the Panthers take on the Rabbitohs in Parramatta. That's the latest news and sport.
1: 3MP weather.
9: A shower or two tomorrow, top of 14, an overnight low of 9. On Sunday, cloudy, 14. Monday, sunny, top of 15. Tuesday, mostly sunny, 14 degrees. Wednesday, a partly cloudy day, top of 14. On Thursday, partly cloudy, 14. Friday, partly cloudy and 15 degrees. On the bays, westerly winds 15 to 25 knots, decreasing to 10 to 15 knots in the late evening. Waves around a metre.
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9: Good evening, I'm Alex Riddell. Pubs and clubs around the country will soon be packed with many Aussie soccer fans to catch the Socceroos' historic World Cup knockout match against Egypt. Christy Cooper explains.
10: Fans have had to decide, stay up late or set alarms ultra early, with many pubs and clubs, like Richmond's Sporting Globe in Melbourne, making the decision easy.
11: We're going to stay open throughout the whole night. The staff are pretty good and pretty keen on something as exciting as this.
10: It'll be a history-making match regardless of who wins. Neither the Socceroos nor Egypt have won a World Cup knockout round before. Panica food store owner Gary Radakis says events like this unite a nation.
12: We're fully booked tomorrow morning, which is awesome. I love the way it just unites everyone.
10: Socceroos coach Tony Popovich told reporters he's feeling confident about Australia's chances. Egypt officials don't seem quite so cool-headed. They were caught on camera in a heated scuffle with US police. Christy Cooper, Melbourne.
9: The Prime Minister claims Pauline Hanson would struggle to deal with Asian leaders if she was ever to in a position of power. Anthony Albanese says countries in the region would remember what she had said about them in the past. Mr Albanese argues his relationship with Asian leaders helped secure petrol, diesel and fertiliser at the height of the Iran war. A suspected positive case of H5 bird flu has been detected in a deceased animal on a popular Perth beach. The bird was found on Mullaloo Beach and the sample has now been sent to CSIRO lab on the east coast. WA Agriculture Minister Jackie Jarvis is urging people to remain vigilant, but there's no increased risk.
1: There is no evidence of spread or large-scale deaths in local wildlife or any detections in poultry. The community are encouraged to keep pets away from wildlife, including preventing cats from roaming and keeping dogs on lead. DPIRT has mobilised a team of fisheries officers to conduct increased beach patrols along the metropolitan coast and assist with surveillance efforts.
9: New South Wales Liberal leader Kelly Sloan has suffered her first political scalp ahead of a corruption inquiry. ICAC will investigate allegations some party members solicited or accepted donations from a developer. One person has stood down as Shadow Attorney General because they've been called as a witness. In a statement, the MP says he is not accused of any wrongdoing. Southeast Queensland residents are being urged to start preparing their homes for the upcoming bushfire season. The season usually runs between July and October, but can continue into February. Moreton Bay Mayor Peter Flannery says there are many small things people can do around their home to make a big difference in protecting their property.
13: Trimming low-lying branches and native shrubs growing close to your house. Remove all the rubbish, particularly leaf litter, to great fuel source. And also, you know, in your gutters as well. So get them out of your gutters because they can ignite quickly in your gutters and then spread to your house as well.
9: In finance, one Australian dollar buying 69 US cents.
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9: Returning to our top story, Socceroos coach Tony Popovich says Australia is prepared for whatever comes at them tomorrow morning as the Aussies strive for their first ever win in the World Cup knockout stages. He knows Egypt will be tough to beat.
14: We feel good. We certainly respect our opponent. They're like us, wanting to win their first knockout game. So it will be a special match and we're delighted that we're at this stage.
9: And in the AFL in the first quarter, Sydney are taking on the Bulldogs. Sydney lead 27-2. And in the NRL, the clash between the Panthers and Rabbitohs is getting underway in Parramatta. That's the latest news and sport.
0: 3MP weather.
9: A shower or two tomorrow, top of 14, an overnight low of 9. On Sunday, cloudy, 14. Monday, sunny, top of 15. Tuesday, mostly sunny, 14 degrees. Wednesday, a partly cloudy day, top of 14. On Thursday, partly cloudy, 14. Friday, partly cloudy and 15 degrees. On the bays, westerly winds 15 to 25 knots, decreasing to 10 to 15 knots in the late evening. Waves around a metre.
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1: On the next Relish Podcast, it was an absolute institution for decades, and now Mark Prothero and Katrina Bruckner explain what we can expect as Clover Cottage reopens in Berwick. Also, Shannon Martinez has brought her cult Collingwood Cafe Smith & Deli to the heart of the city in De Grave Street. She'll share what's on the menu from grab-and-go brekkies to nighttime tapas.
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8: Good evening, I'm Alex Riddell. A statue of Nicky Winmar outside Optus Stadium in Perth has been ordered to be removed. Jake Batrick explains.
9: The former St Kilda player was found guilty in court today of assaulting a woman in northern Victoria last year. The 60-year-old pleaded not guilty to the charges, claiming he acted in self-defence. But the Bendigo magistrate found the victim was being truthful. Following the guilty verdict today, WA Premier Roger Cook has ordered a bronze statue depicting Nicky Winmar's 1993 stand against racial abuse to be removed from outside Optus Stadium. The Premier says violence against women is never acceptable and it's no longer appropriate for the statue to be on display. It's unclear when it'll be removed. Jake Batrick, Perth.
8: The Prime Minister says businesses can't underestimate the potential of the new international airport in Western Sydney. Anthony Albanese believes market forces will encourage more airlines to service the area. He says once the high-speed rail technology opens up, it'll be a game-changer. Mr Albanese maintains a lot of work is being done with the state government to make the project a success.
10: That in 5 years' time, I think we'll be talking about, wow, didn't we underestimate just how significant a driver of economic growth this airport is and how successful it is.
8: New South Wales Liberal leader Kelly Sloan has suffered her first political scalp ahead of an ICAC inquiry into political donations. Hugh Phillips reports.
11: A public inquiry will investigate allegations some Liberal Party members solicited or accepted political donations from a developer. Senior frontbencher Damien Tudehope has stood aside as Shadow Attorney General because he has been called as a witness. In a statement, he says he is not accused of any wrongdoing. Mr. Tudehope says the inquiry involves several people he has had close relationships with during his political career. Hugh Phillips, Sydney.
8: WA Agriculture Minister Jackie Jarvis has confirmed another positive case of H5 bird flu, this time in the Perth Metro area. The case has been detected in a dead migratory bird found on Mullaloo Beach in the northern suburbs. The number of Queensland families unable to pay their power bills has almost doubled since last year. More than 40,000 residents have been moved onto hardship plans so they are able to access energy. Queensland Council of Social Service Chief Executive Amy McVee has told Nine Radio kids in these struggling families are also suffering.
12: One in six children in Australia currently lives in poverty. And what that means is the quality of their childhood isn't as good as it should be, because when you're living in poverty, you're not having access to the healthy meals that you need, to a roof over your head, to the things all our kids need to thrive. You don't have access to those things.
8: Checking finance, one Australian dollar buying 69 US cents.
0: More of Melbourne and the Peninsula's best music is on the way, straight after the latest weather on 3MP. But now, it's sport.
8: Australia has completed final preparations ahead of tomorrow morning's FIFA World Cup match against Egypt in Texas. Fans right across the globe will be donning the green and gold and waking up well before dawn to watch the do-or-die clash. And former Socceroo Mark Bosnich says he likes our chances.
13: We're a very good team. We're a very organised team, a young side. And, you know, with young teams, when they're doing well, they are fearless. So I really fancy our chances.
8: In the AFL, Sydney lead the Bulldogs 53-26 at halftime at the SCG. And in the NRL, the Panthers lead the Rabbitohs 12-10 at halftime. That's the latest in news and sport.
0: 3MP weather.
8: A shower or two tomorrow, top of 14, an overnight low of 9. On Sunday, cloudy, 14. Monday, sunny, top of 15. Tuesday, mostly sunny, 14 degrees. Wednesday, a partly cloudy day, top of 14. On Thursday, partly cloudy, 14. Friday, partly cloudy and 15 degrees. On the bays, westerly winds 15 to 25 knots, decreasing to 10 to 15 knots in the late evening. Waves around a metre.
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9: Good evening, I'm Alex Riddell. A man accused of people smuggling in far north Queensland has been granted bail. Georgina Winter has more.
10: Sydney painter Chen Wenpong was arrested in Weipa following the arrival of a group of people without visas who came ashore north of town on Tuesday. The 34-year-old's lawyer has told the Cairns Magistrates Court Pong claimed he was in the area to go fishing. He's been released from custody on the condition he doesn't contact co-accused 30-year-old Hao Wang and must surrender his passport. Wang is yet to apply for bail. Both men's cases were adjourned for a review hearing in October. Georgina Winter reporting.
9: Former AFL player Nicky Winmar has been found guilty of 3 counts of assault. Christy Cooper has more.
11: The court heard 60-year-old Nikki Winmar grabbed and twisted a woman's arm, dragged her by the hair, then smashed her head against a door four times. He pleaded not guilty, claiming self-defence, but the magistrate was convinced the victim was telling the truth. Winmar's an AFL Hall of Fame inductee, famous for taking a powerful stance against racial abuse, now a convicted abuser. He'll be sentenced at a later date. Christy Cooper, Melbourne.
9: A drug developed in Australia could one day see motor neuron disease become a manageable chronic condition rather than a terminal one. The University of Queensland has worked with experts across the globe to create the drug, which could be trialled in patients within 5 years. Professor Trent Woodruff says the drug targets part of the immune system.
12: It's an immune system that helps fight infections, but we've shown that this immune system can go awry in motor neuron disease. And so the drug that we've developed targets this immune system and therefore can potentially slow the progression of disease.
9: Three people have been charged after a house fire killed a dog in country New South Wales. The house at Lithgow in the Central Tablelands was destroyed early yesterday morning. Two men and a woman are charged with offences that include destroying property and animal cruelty. A man's been charged accused of leading police on a dangerous pursuit through Perth's southern suburbs. Jake Patrick has more.
13: Just after midnight, police say a 29-year-old man driving a Toyota Corolla along Leach Highway in Winthrop failed to stop and then sped away from officers. It's alleged the Fremantle man rammed several police cars, ran red lights and stop signs, drove at speed along footpaths and the wrong way along several main roads. The police helicopter followed the terrifying chase through Willoughgie, North Lake and Murdoch before the chaos was eventually brought to an end on Gerald Street in Spearwood. He was arrested at the scene and will face court on 8 charges, including stealing a car, reckless driving, assault, and being in possession of stolen property. Jake Patrick, Perth.
9: Checking finance, $1 Australian trading at 69 US cents.
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9: Socceroos coach Tony Popovich has declared his team ready for tomorrow's do-or-die World Cup clash with Egypt. Australia head into the match on the back of a nil-all draw with Paraguay, with the winner advancing into the round of 16. Popovich says they've been capitalising on their strong form in the group stages.
14: So we created good opportunities against Paraguay. We were unable to take those opportunities, but the opportunities were there and against a very good team. And I'm confident that we'll create them once more tomorrow.
9: In the NRL, the Panthers have defeated the Rabbitohs 36-14. While in the AFL, Sydney led the Bulldogs 70-46 at the SCG in the last quarter. That's the latest in news and sport.
0: 3MP weather.
9: A shower or two tomorrow, top of 14, an overnight low of 9. On Sunday, cloudy, 14. Monday, sunny, top of 15. Tuesday, mostly sunny, 14 degrees. Wednesday, a partly cloudy day, top of 14. On Thursday, partly cloudy, 14. Friday, partly cloudy and 15 degrees. On the bays, westerly winds, 15 to 25 knots, decreasing to 10 to 15 knots in the late evening. Waves around a metre.
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1: 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Also, Shannon Martinez has brought her cult Collingwood Cafe Smith & Deli to the heart of the city in De Grave Street. She'll share what's on the menu from grab-and-go brekkies to nighttime tapas.
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11: Good evening, I'm Alex Riddell. The Prime Minister claims One Nation would struggle to negotiate with other countries in our region. The Māori Party has surged in the opinion polls at times, becoming the most popular political movement in the country. Anthony Albanese claims populist policies wear thin after a while, citing One Nation's stance on issues like immigration. He says it would be harder for Pauline Hanson to deal with Asian leaders, given how critical she's been.
12: Can you imagine a Pauline Hanson going into Asia? I reckon they probably remember what she has said about them.
11: A statue of Nicky Winmar outside Optus Stadium in Perth has been ordered to be removed. Jake Batrick explains.
13: The former St Kilda player was found guilty in court today of assaulting a woman in northern Victoria last year. The 60-year-old pleaded not guilty to the charges, claiming he acted in self-defence. But the Bendigo magistrate found the victim was being truthful. Following the guilty verdict today, WA Premier Roger Cook has ordered a bronze statue depicting Nikki Winmar's 1993 stand against racial abuse to be removed from outside Optus Stadium. The Premier says violence against women is never acceptable and it's no longer appropriate for the statue to be on display. It's unclear when it'll be removed. Jake Batrick, Perth.
11: A $250 million pharmaceutical facility has opened in Western Sydney to help fill medicine supply gaps. The facility is part of a federal push to boost supply chain resilience with Australian-made products. The site will be able to manufacture various medicines on a large scale, also opening new export opportunities. Venezuela's interim president, Delcy Rodriguez, has rejected allegations that her government reacted too slowly to destruction caused by two earthquakes. The death toll now stands at more than 2,000 people. The BBC's Jacob Evans has more.
14: Speaking to reporters, Delcy Rodriguez attempted to calm growing criticism over her administration's response to the devastating double earthquake. Thousands of people are still reported missing, but she rejected accusations officials were slow to react. Ms. Rodriguez said almost 200 buildings were totally destroyed, but that rescue efforts were continuing. As well as updating the death toll, Ms. Rodriguez reassured Venezuelans that there would be no mass graves.
11: Briefly, three people have been charged after a house fire killed a dog at a Lithgow in New South Wales Central Tablelands. Police and SES crews are continuing a search in Queensland's Southern Downs to locate two teenage bushwalkers. And a Melbourne woman has claimed she was beaten and thrown onto a boat by security staff at one of France's most exclusive beach clubs after a dispute over food and a $16,000 bottle of wine. In finance, one Australian dollar trading at 69 US cents.
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11: The Socceroos are 5 hours away from taking to the pitch against Egypt for the round of 32 World Cup clash. The Aussies have the chance to make history by achieving their first ever knockout stage victory. Socceroos legend Mark Bosnich told Sports Today the game will be decided in Australia's defence.
15: You play to your strengths. You know, you don't worry about trying to play and do something that you cannot do. And I believe, like I said, the longer the game goes on and we stay even, the more the pendulum will swing in our favour.
11: In the NRL, Penrith have recorded a comprehensive 22-point victory over the Rabbitohs in Parramatta. In the AFL, Sydney have had a 35-point win over the Western Bulldogs, while Adelaide have defeated West Coast by 25 points. And at Wimbledon, Australia's Daria Kasatkina is taking on Naomi Osaka. That's the latest in news and sport.
0: 3MP weather.
11: A shower or two tomorrow, top of 14, an overnight low of 9. On Sunday, cloudy, 14. Monday, sunny, top of 15. Tuesday, mostly sunny, 14 degrees. Wednesday, a partly cloudy day, top of 14. On Thursday, partly cloudy, 14. Friday, partly cloudy and 15 degrees. On the bays, westerly winds 15 to 25 knots, decreasing to 10 to 15 knots in the late evening. Waves around a metre.
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9: Hello, I'm Alex Riddell. Pubs around the country are preparing to be inundated with soccer fans throughout the morning to watch the Socceroos' historic World Cup match against Egypt. Live sites have been set up in cities around the country for fans to watch the match. The game gets underway at 4 a.m. Eastern Standard Time. A man accused of people smuggling in far north Queensland has been granted bail. Georgina Winter has more.
10: Sydney painter Chen Wenpong was arrested in Weipa following the arrival of a group of people without visas who came ashore north of town on Tuesday. The 34-year-old's lawyer has told the Cairns Magistrates Court Pong claimed he was in the area to go fishing. He's been released from custody on the condition he doesn't contact co-accused 30-year-old Hao Wang and must surrender his passport. Wang is yet to apply for bail. Both men's cases were adjourned for a review hearing in October. Georgina Winter reporting.
9: A statue of former AFL player Nicky Winmar in Perth will be taken down after he was found guilty of assault. It comes after a Victorian court heard he dragged a woman by her hair and repeatedly slammed her head into a door. The former St Kilda player pleaded not guilty to the charges, claiming he'd acted in self-defence, but the magistrate found the victim was being truthful. Winmar will be sentenced at a later date. Spider venom may help save Australia's honeybees from killer mites, according to a study by the University of the Sunshine Coast. Varroa mites pose a major risk to the population by laying eggs inside hives and feeding on bee larvae. Associate Professor Volker Herzig says the mites will eventually destroy the entire colony if left unchecked.
11: If you leave it untreated after 3-4 years, we will not have any more European honeybees here. So you constantly need to treat and manage them, and that's what they've been doing all over the world now, because Australia was in a really good position until 2022 when the Varroa mite was introduced here.
9: An unlikely ally has been enlisted to improve cyclone forecasting. Australian scientists have equipped deep-diving sea turtles with GPS trackers and an ocean probe that measures temperature. Clive McMahon from the Sydney Institute of Marine Science says the data collected from the turtles is then transmitted straight back to forecasters.
12: That information helps us quantify what the water structure looks like, and that helps us get an idea of what the heat content and the density of the water is. And these are essential elements that we need to help us forecast storm and tropical cyclone formation and strength.
9: In finance, the dollar's buying at 69 US cents.
13: Luna Links, open to the public. 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
9: In the AFL, Sydney have had a 35-point win over the Western Bulldogs, while Adelaide have defeated West Coast by 25 points. In the NRL, the Panthers have outclassed the Rabbitohs in round 18. Andrew Lucas reports.
14: A scintillating second-half hat-trick from Thomas Jenkins has helped Penrith to a 36-14 win over Souths in Sydney's West. A brain snap from Bunnies captain Cody Walker early on cost him 10 minutes in the sin bin and his team a try. Penrith led 12-10 at the break before Jenkins' three tries broke the game open. His 25 tries this year equals Reece Wesser for the most in a season by a Panther. Andrew Lucas at Combank Stadium.
9: And Australia's Daria Kasatkina is out of the Wimbledon, defeated by Naomi Osaka in straight sets. And Matt Burton has been rushed into Blues camp ahead of the Origin decider. That's the latest in news and sport.
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9: Checking your weather around the country. Sydney, sunny and heading for 19. Melbourne, a shower or two and 14 degrees. In Brisbane, a mostly sunny day, a top of 23. In Perth, partly cloudy, a top of 19 degrees. Adelaide, a possible shower, 15. Canberra, a mostly sunny day, heading for a maximum of 13. In Hobart, showers easing and a top of 15. And in Darwin, a sunny day and 32.
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11: Hello, I'm Alex Riddell. The Prime Minister claims Pauline Hanson would struggle to deal with Asian leaders if she was ever in a position of power. Anthony Albanese says countries in the region would remember what she has said about them in the past. Mr. Albanese argues his relationship with Asian leaders helped secure petrol, diesel and fertiliser at the height of the Iran war. A man accused of people smuggling in far north Queensland has been granted bail. Georgina Winter has more.
12: Sydney painter Chen Wenpong was arrested in Weipa following the arrival of a group of people without visas who came ashore north of town on Tuesday. The 34-year-old's lawyer has told the Cairns Magistrates Court Pong claimed he was in the area to go fishing. He's been released from custody on the condition he doesn't contact co-accused 30-year-old Hao Wang and must surrender his passport. Wang is yet to apply for bail. Both men's cases were adjourned for a review hearing in October. Georgina Winter reporting.
11: A statue of Nicky Winmar outside Optus Stadium in Perth has been ordered to be removed. Jake Batrick explains.
9: The former St Kilda player was found guilty in court of assaulting a woman in northern Victoria last year. The 60-year-old pleaded not guilty to the charges, claiming he acted in self-defence, but the Bendigo magistrate found the victim was being truthful. Following the guilty verdict, WA Premier Roger Cook has ordered a bronze statue depicting Nikki Winmar's 1993 stand against racial abuse to be removed from outside Optus Stadium. The Premier says violence against women is never acceptable, and it's no longer appropriate for the statue to be on display. It's unclear when it'll be removed. Jake Batrick, Perth.
11: Venezuela's interim president Delcy Rodriguez has rejected allegations that her government reacted too slowly to destruction caused by two earthquakes. The death toll now stands at more than 2,000 people. The BBC's Jacob Evans reports.
13: Speaking to reporters, Delcy Rodriguez attempted to calm growing criticism over her administration's response to the devastating double earthquake. Thousands of people are still reported missing, but she rejected accusations officials were slow to react. Ms. Rodriguez said almost 200 buildings were totally destroyed, but that rescue efforts were continuing. As well as updating the death toll, Ms. Rodriguez reassured Venezuelans that there would be no mass graves.
11: WA Agriculture Minister Jackie Jarvis has confirmed another positive case of H5 bird flu, this time in the Perth metro area. The case has been detected in a migratory bird found on Mullaloo Beach in the northern suburbs. And pubs around the country are hosting soccer fans into the early hours. They're preparing to watch the Socceroos' historic World Cup match against Egypt. The game gets underway at 4 a.m. Eastern Standard Time.
14: Noona Links, the home of Australian golf. Open to the public every day.
11: Socceroos coach Tony Popovic has declared his team is ready for the upcoming do-or-die World Cup clash with Egypt. Australia heads into the match on the back of a nil-all draw with Paraguay, with the winner advancing into the round of 16. Popovic says they've been capitalising on their strong form in the group stages.
15: So we created good opportunities against Paraguay. We were unable to take those opportunities, but the opportunities were there and against a very good team.
11: In the NRL, Penrith have recorded a comprehensive 22-point victory over the Rabbitohs in Parramatta, the Panthers 36 to the Rabbitohs 14. In the AFL, Sydney have had a 35-point win over the Western Bulldogs, while Adelaide have defeated West Coast by 25 points. And Australia's Daria Kasatkina is out of Wimbledon, defeated by Naomi Osaka in straight sets.
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11: Checking your weather around the country. Sydney, sunny and heading for 19. Melbourne, a shower or two and 14 degrees. In Brisbane, a mostly sunny day, a top of 23. In Perth, partly cloudy, a top of 19 degrees. Adelaide, a possible shower, 15. Canberra, a mostly sunny day, heading for a maximum of 13. In Hobart, showers easing and a top of 15. And in Darwin, a sunny day and 32.
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1: 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Also, Shannon Martinez has brought her cult Collingwood Cafe Smith & Deli to the heart of the city in De Grave Street. She'll share what's on the menu from grab-and-go brekkies to nighttime tapas.
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11: Hello, I'm Alex Riddell. Aussie fans are at live sites across the country as the Socceroos prepare to take on Egypt in a do-or-die clash. From Federation Square in Melbourne to South Bank in Brisbane, thousands will witness the round of 32 match. Socceroos legend Mark Bosnich says the players shouldn't let the magnitude of the game impact how they play.
12: If you get to the point in your career, if you don't feel nervous, you actually get a bit worried. If you're not nervous, then you don't play as well as you should be. But the most important things are, number one, play the game, not the occasion. If you start thinking what we just said, how big it is, that can sometimes affect you.
11: A $250 million pharmaceutical facility has opened in Western Sydney. The facility is part of a federal push to boost boost supply chain resilience with Australian-made products. The site will be able to manufacture various medicines on a large scale, also opening new export opportunities. Former AFL player Nicky Widmer has been found guilty of assault after the court heard he dragged a woman by her hair and repeatedly slammed her head into a door. The former St Kilda player pleaded not guilty to the charges, claiming he'd acted in self-defence, but the magistrate found the victim was being truthful. Widmer will be sentenced at a later date. It comes as the WA Premier orders a statue of Nicky Widmer outside Optus Stadium in Perth to be removed following the verdict. The federal government says the highly contagious H5N1 strain of bird flu is isolated to migratory seabirds. Emily Minnie has more.
13: Preliminary testing of a giant petrel found in Hawk's Nest on the New South Wales mid-north coast has returned a positive result for the disease. Another suspected case has been detected in Western Australia after a dead bird was located on a Perth beach. The two samples have been sent to the Australian Centre for Disease Preparedness to confirm the results. Federal Agriculture Minister Julie Collins says the suspected cases are disappointing but not unexpected.
14: This is a sign that our strong biosecurity system is working. All cases have now been detected in single migratory birds.
13: The federal government says there remains no evidence the disease has spread to our poultry or agriculture systems.
11: Spider venom may help save Australia's honey from killer mites, according to a study by the University of the Sunshine Coast. Varroa mites pose a major risk to the population by laying eggs inside hives and feeding on bee larvae. Associate Professor Volker Herzig says the mites will eventually destroy the entire colony if left unchecked.
15: If you leave it untreated after 3-4 years, we will not have any more European honeybees here. So you constantly need to treat and manage them. And that's what they've been doing all over the world now, because Australia was in a really good position until 2022 when the Varroa mite was introduced here.
16: Play Moona Links, host of the Victorian PGA Championship. Tee up a booking today.
11: Returning to our top story, Socceroos coach Tony Popovic has urged his side to go out and make history as Australia prepare to face Egypt in the last 32 of the World Cup. At Wimbledon, an Australian has bowed out on day 5. Craig Gabriel reports.
17: Alex de Minaur was the last Australian standing in singles at Wimbledon after Darek Asatkina was soundly beaten by Naomi Osaka. It was 6-1, 6-3. This is the first time Osaka has made the last 16 at Wimbledon. It was one of those days for Asatkina. Qualifier Roman Safulin has upset João Fonseca 6-3, 6-3, 6-3. And there have been wins for Jessica Pegula and Belinda Bencic. Craig Gabriel, Wimbledon.
11: In the NRL, Penrith have had a 36-14 win over the Rabbitohs. In the AFL, Sydney have had a 35-point win over the Bulldogs, and the Crows had a 25-point win over West Coast.
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11: Checking your weather around the country. Sydney, sunny and heading for 19. Melbourne, a shower or 2 and 14 degrees. In Brisbane, a mostly sunny day, a top of 23. In Perth, partly cloudy, a top of 19 degrees. Adelaide, a possible shower, 15. Canberra, a mostly sunny day, heading for a maximum of 13. In Hobart, showers easing and a top of 15. And in Darwin, a sunny day and 32.
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12: Hello, I'm Alex Riddell. The Prime Minister claims Pauline Hanson would struggle to deal with Asian leaders if she was ever in a position of power. Anthony Albanese says countries in the region would remember what she has said about them in the past. Mr. Albanese argues his relationship with Asian leaders helped secure petrol, diesel and fertiliser at the height of the Iran war. A man accused of people smuggling in far north Queensland has been granted bail. Georgina Winter has more.
13: Sydney painter Chen Wenpong was arrested in Weipa following the arrival of a group of people without visas who came ashore north of town on Tuesday. The 34-year-old's lawyer has told the Cairns Magistrates Court Pong claimed he was in the area to go fishing. He's been released from custody on the condition he doesn't contact co-accused 30-year-old Hao Wang and must surrender his passport. Wang is yet to apply for bail. Both men's cases were adjourned for a review hearing in October. Georgina Winter reporting.
12: A statue of Nicky Winmar outside Optus Stadium in Perth has been ordered to be removed. Jake Batrick explains.
10: The former St Kilda player was found guilty in court of assaulting a woman in northern Victoria last year. The 60-year-old pleaded not guilty to the charges, claiming he acted in self-defence, but the Bendigo magistrate found the victim was being truthful. Following the guilty verdict, WA Premier Roger Cook has ordered a bronze statue depicting Nikki Winmar's 1993 stand against racial abuse to be removed from outside Optus Stadium. The Premier says violence against women is never acceptable and it's no longer appropriate for the statue to be on display. It's unclear when it'll be removed. Jake Batrick, Perth.
12: Venezuela's interim president Delcy Rodriguez has rejected allegations that her government reacted too slowly to destruction caused by two earthquakes. The death toll now stands at more than 2,000 people. The BBC's Jacob Evans reports.
14: Speaking to reporters, Delcy Rodriguez attempted to calm growing criticism over her administration's response to the devastating double earthquake. Thousands of people are still reported missing, but she rejected accusations officials were slow to react. Ms. Rodriguez said almost 200 buildings were totally destroyed, but that rescue efforts were continuing. As well as updating the death toll, Ms. Rodriguez reassured Venezuelans that there would be no mass graves.
12: WA Agriculture Minister Jackie Jarvis has confirmed another positive case of H5 bird flu, this time in the Perth metro area. The case has been detected in a migratory bird found on Mullaloo Beach in the northern suburbs. And pubs around the country are hosting soccer fans into the early hours. They're preparing to watch the Socceroos' historic World Cup match against Egypt. The game gets underway at 4 a.m. Eastern Standard Time.
15: Host your corporate day at Moona Links and they will sponsor your long drive prize.
12: Socceroos coach Tony Popovich has declared his team is ready for the upcoming do-or-die World Cup clash with Egypt. Australia heads into the match on the back of a nil-all draw with Paraguay, with the winner advancing into the round of 16. Popovich says they've been capitalising on their strong form in the group stages.
16: So we created good opportunities against Paraguay. We were unable to take those opportunities, but the opportunities were there and against a very good team.
12: In the NRL, Penrith have recorded a comprehensive 22-point victory over the Rabbitohs in Parramatta, the Panthers 36 to the Rabbitohs 14. In the AFL, Sydney have had a 35-point win over the Western Bulldogs, while Adelaide have defeated West Coast by 25 points. And Australia's Daria Kasatkina is out of Wimbledon, defeated by Naomi Osaka in straight sets.
0: 3MP weather.
12: Checking your weather around the country. Sydney, sunny and heading for 19. Melbourne, a shower or two and 14 degrees. In Brisbane, a mostly sunny day, a top of 23. In Perth, partly cloudy, a top of 19 degrees. Adelaide, a possible shower, 15. Canberra, a mostly sunny day, heading for a maximum of 13. In Hobart, showers easing and a top of 15. And in Darwin, a sunny day and 32.
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14: Hello, I'm Alex Riddell. Aussie fans are at live sites across the country as the Socceroos prepare to take on Egypt in a do-or-die clash. From Federation Square in Melbourne to South Bank in Brisbane, thousands will witness the round of 32 match. Socceroos legend Mark Bosnich says the players shouldn't let the magnitude of the game impact how they play.
15: If you get to the point in your career, if you don't feel nervous, you actually get a bit worried. Because if you're not nervous, then you don't play as well as you should be. But the most important things are, number one, play the game, not the occasion. If you start thinking what we just said, how big it is, that can sometimes affect you.
14: A $250 million pharmaceutical facility has opened in Western Sydney. The facility is part of a federal push to boost supply chain resilience with Australian-made products. The site will be able to manufacture various medicines on a large scale, also opening new export opportunities. Former AFL player Nicky Widmer has been found guilty of assault after the court heard he dragged a woman by her hair and repeatedly slammed her head into a door. The former St Kilda player pleaded not guilty to the charges, claiming he'd acted in self-defence, but the magistrate found the victim was being truthful. Widmer will be sentenced at a later date. It comes as the WA Premier orders a statue of Nicky Winmar outside Optus Stadium in Perth to be removed following the verdict. The federal government says the highly contagious H5N1 strain of bird flu is isolated to migratory seabirds. Emily Minnie has more.
10: Preliminary testing of a giant petrel found in Hawk's Nest on the New South Wales mid-north coast has returned a positive result for the disease. Another suspected case has been detected in Western Australia after a dead bird was located on a Perth beach. The two samples have been sent to the Australian Centre for Disease Preparedness to confirm the results. Federal Agriculture Minister Julie Collins says the suspected cases are disappointing but not unexpected.
16: This is a sign that our strong biosecurity system is working. All cases have now been detected in single migratory birds.
10: The federal government says there remains no evidence the disease has spread to our poultry or agriculture systems.
14: Spider venom may help save Australia's honey from killer mites, according to a study by the University of the Sunshine Coast. Varroa mites pose a major risk to the population by laying eggs inside hives and feeding on bee larvae. Associate Professor Volker Herzig says the mites will eventually destroy the entire colony if left unchecked.
17: If you leave it untreated after 3-4 years, we will not have any more European honeybees here. So you constantly need to treat and manage them. And that's what they've been doing all over the world now, because Australia was in a really good position until 2022, when the Varroa mite was introduced here.
18: Moonalink's corporate memberships includes a membership, golf day and conference.
14: Returning to our top story, Socceroos coach Tony Popovic has urged his side to go out and make history as Australia prepare to face Egypt in the last 32 of the World Cup. At Wimbledon, an Australian has bowed out on day 5. Craig Gabriel reports.
19: Alex de Minaur was the last Australian standing in singles at Wimbledon after Darek Asatkina was soundly beaten by Naomi Osaka. It was 6-1, 6-3. This is the first time Osaka has made the last 16 at Wimbledon. It was one of those days for Asatkina. Qualifier Roman Safulin has upset Joao Fonseca 6-3, 6-3, 6-3. And there have been wins for Jessica Pegula and Belinda Bencic. Craig Gabriel, Wimbledon.
14: In the NRL, Penrith have had a 36-14 win over the Rabbitohs. In the AFL, Sydney have had a 35-point win over the Bulldogs, and the Crows had a 25-point win over West Coast.
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14: Checking your weather around the country. Sydney, sunny and heading for 19. Melbourne, a shower or 2 and 14 degrees. In Brisbane, a mostly sunny day, a top of 23. In Perth, partly cloudy, a top of 19 degrees. Adelaide, a possible shower, 15. Canberra, a mostly sunny day, heading for a maximum of 13. In Hobart, showers easing and a top of 15. And in Darwin, a sunny day and 32.
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1: 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Also, Shannon Martinez has brought her cult Collingwood Cafe Smith & Deli to the heart of the city in De Grave Street. She'll share what's on the menu from grab-and-go brekkies to nighttime tapas.
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11: Good morning, I'm Toby Goff. The Socceroos are continuing their hunt for FIFA World Cup glory as the halftime whistle blows on their knockout clash with Egypt. Thousands of midnight warriors and early morning risers have packed out live sites and local pubs across the country for the major showdown. Australia is suffering an early blow, with Egyptian midfielder Iman Ashour taking his country's opening goal just minutes into play.
12: Flip to the back post, Ashour!
11: That call on SBS, the Aussies still have all to play for, trailing 1-0 heading into the second half. To other news now, the Prime Minister claims Pauline Hanson would struggle to deal with Asian leaders if she was ever in a position of power. Anthony Albanese says countries in the region would remember what she has said about them in the past. Mr. Albanese argues his relationship with Asian leaders helped secure petrol, diesel and fertiliser at the height of the Iran war. The Federal Agriculture Minister says the nation is prepared for an outbreak of the H5N1 strain of avian influenza. There have been an additional two cases detected in migratory seabirds, one in New South Wales and one in Western Australia. Agriculture Minister Julie Collins says keeping the disease out of poultry and agriculture is a priority.
13: We have been seeing what it has done overseas. We also have learnt from H7 outbreaks that we've had in Australia in recent years. In our preparedness, we have been working with the poultry and the egg industries to do everything that we can do to mitigate against any incursions in our agricultural systems.
11: A man accused of people smuggling in far north Queensland has been granted bail. Georgina Winter has more.
14: Sydney painter Chen Wenpong was arrested in Weipa following the arrival of a group of people without visas who came ashore north of town on Tuesday. The 34-year-old's lawyer has told the Cairns Magistrates Court Pong claimed he was in the area to go fishing. He's been released from custody on the condition he doesn't contact co-accused 30-year-old Hao Wang and must surrender his passport. Wang is yet to apply for bail. Both men's cases were adjourned for a review hearing in October. Georgina Winter reporting.
11: Also making news, a statue of St Kilda great Nicky Winmar will be torn down at Optus Stadium in Perth after he was found guilty of domestic violence offences. And a drug developed in Australia could one day see motor neurone disease become a manageable chronic condition rather than a terminal one. The University of Queensland has worked with experts across the globe to create the drug, which could be trialled in patients within 5 years.
10: And play at the stunning Peppers Moona Links, open to the public daily.
11: As we've heard in the news, the Socceroos are midway through a do-or-die World Cup clash against Egypt in Dallas. The Aussies have the chance to make history by achieving their first ever knockout stage victory, but will need a goal to do so, with the score currently 1-0 Egypt's way. In NRL action, the Penrith Panthers have avoided three losses in a row, taking a 36-14 victory over the South Sydney Rabbitohs. Sydney's claimed a 35-point AFL win over the Western Bulldogs. Coach Dean Cox pleased with the squad's quick turnaround on the back of last week's thumping from the reigning premiers, Brisbane.
15: Reviewed the game really well, took a fair bit into training throughout the couple of sessions that we did have and executed really well.
11: Adelaide defeated West Coast by 25 points. Australia's Daria Kasatkina is out of Wimbledon, defeated by Naomi Osaka in straight sets. And Ferrari's Lewis Hamilton has taken pole position for the British Formula One sprint.
0: 3MP weather.
11: Around the country, Canberra, a mostly sunny day ahead with some morning frost and a high of 13 degrees. Melbourne, a shower or two, a top of 14. A sunny day forecast for Sydney, temperatures reaching 19 degrees. Heading to Brisbane, staying mostly warm and sunny with a high of 23. Partly cloudy in Perth, tops of 19. Adelaide, possible showers, 15. Showers easing in Hobart and for Darwin, a sunny day ahead with daytime maximum temperatures reaching 32 degrees.
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9: 10 degrees in Melbourne, a shower or two today, top of 13 at 6 o'clock. Good morning, I'm Dennis O'Kane. From the fans and the flares at Federation Square in Melbourne to the hundreds of pubs and clubs across Victoria, it's been an all-nighter. For soccer fans, here's Christy Cooper.
10: Fans have had to decide, stay up late or set alarms ultra early, with many pubs and clubs, like Richmond Sporting Globe in Melbourne, making the decision easy.
11: We're going to stay open throughout the whole night. The staff are pretty good and pretty keen on something as exciting as this.
10: Christy Cooper, Melbourne.
9: It's dead set even between the Socceroos and Egypt, one goal each, and going into stoppage time. A statue of Nicky Widmar outside a stadium in Perth will be removed after he was found guilty of domestic violence offences in Victoria's north at Cohuna. Here's Alex Riddell.
12: WA Premier Roger Cook has ordered a statue of former St Kilda player Nicky Widmar to be removed from Optus Stadium after he was found guilty of domestic violence offences. It comes after a Victorian court heard he dragged a woman by her hair and repeatedly slammed her head into a door. He pleaded not guilty to the charges, claiming he'd acted in self-defence. But the magistrate found the victim was being truthful. Widmar will be sentenced at a later date. When making the announcement, Premier Cook said violence against women was never acceptable and it's no longer appropriate for the statue to be on display. Alex Riddell reporting.
9: The police say Wing has rescued four people trapped in a four-wheel drive in a flooded river in the state's far east. They became trapped overnight while trying to cross the McAllister River. Their Nissan patrol was swept downstream before coming to a stop, forcing the occupants onto the roof of the vehicle until they were rescued. Apart from being cold and wet, all four are okay. Venezuela's interim president has rejected allegations her government reacted far too slowly to the destruction caused by two earthquakes. The death toll now stands at more than 2,000. Many others remain missing. With the latest, the BBC's Jacob Evans.
13: Speaking to reporters, Delcy Rodriguez attempted to calm growing criticism over her administration's response to the devastating double earthquake. Thousands of people are still reported missing, but she rejected accusations officials were slow to react. Ms. Rodriguez said almost 200 buildings were totally destroyed, but that rescue efforts were continuing. As well as updating the death toll, Ms. Rodriguez reassured Venezuelans that there would be no mass graves.
9: Now in finance, in the Dow Jones closing up 594 points and one Australian dollar buying 69 US cents.
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9: Down to the World Cup in Dallas, and as I mentioned before, it is even, one goal each. They're now about to start stoppage time, so it's a nail-biter between the Socceroos and Egypt at the World Cup, and of course we'll keep you updated on that. But back home, an emphatic 35-point win for the Swans over the Bulldogs last night on Sydney's home turf. Charlie Curnow's six goals sees him on top of the Coleman medal count. As for the Dogs, coach Luke Beveridge conceding they lack pressure, adding to them a few misjudged handballs.
14: It felt like at times we just handballed it to each other and put ourselves under pressure when we should have kicked it. There were at least a dozen times when we needed to look further up the ground and use our feet, and we didn't, and we're trying to work our way through that.
9: There were two games last night, Friday Night Football and the other one, Adelaide, a 25-point win over West Coast. And just repeating, it's a one-all in the soccer between the Socceroos and Egypt. And that's the latest news in sport.
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15: The World Cup between the Socceroos and Egypt coming to an end. Watch out for extra foot traffic around the CBD this morning, including plenty of people around Fed Square and Amy Park. The Eastern Freeway is closed in both directions between Bulleen Road and Springvale Road all weekend due to upgrade works. Consider using Doncaster Road and Point Cook Road. Altona Meadows is closed in both directions over the Princess Freeway for upgrade works. Nominations are now open for the 2027 Australian of the Year Awards. 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I'm Andy, and that's the latest traffic on 3MP.
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0: 3MP weather.
9: A shower or two today for Melbourne. We're headed for a top of 13, a top of 14 tomorrow, and a cloudy day. For Monday, a sunny one coming up, 15. Mostly sunny Tuesday and 14. Partly cloudy Wednesday, 15. Another partly cloudy day Thursday with a top of 13. And a bit of cloud around next Friday and a top of 15. On the bays today, westerly winds of 10 to 15 knots, turning southwesterly, waves below a metre. And currently in Melbourne, 10 degrees.
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0: Robin in the Peninsula's best music, 3MP. Donna Summer works hard for it. And if you're up and about working at this time on a Saturday morning, I reckon you probably do too. Well done. Good morning and welcome to 3MP's weekend. Dave Ferguson here. This weekend, it's the Island Whale Festival at Phillip Island. 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
0: Degrees in Melbourne, a shower or two today, top of 13. It's 7 o'clock. Good morning. I'm Dennis O'Kane.
10: Australia has been knocked out of the World Cup, losing on penalties to Egypt in their round of 32 game. The teams unable to be separated after 120 minutes with scores level at 1-1. Socceroos captain Harry Suter and Lucas Harrington missing their penalties. And here's how the winning penalty sounded on SBS.
14: Hassan Abdelmaki to send Egypt through, and he does. Heartbreak for Australia.
10: Egypt's opponents in the next round will be decided later this morning when Argentina take on Cape Verde. A statue of St Kilda great Nicky Winmar will be torn down at Optus Stadium in Perth after he was found guilty of domestic violence offences. Winmar played 251 games in a 13-season AFL career, highlighted by his famous stand against racist abuse during a game against Collingwood at Victoria Park. That gesture immortalised in bronze outside the Perth Stadium. Winmar has been found guilty in a Bendigo court of dragging a woman by her hair and repeatedly slamming her head into a door in Cahuna in Victoria's north. Homicide detectives have charged a third teenager with murder over the death of a 15-year-old boy in Craigieburn this week. The boy was found with stab wounds outside a medical centre on Ligon Drive on Wednesday night. Police arrested a 14-year-old boy last night. He's now been charged with murder. Data has revealed the demand for services provided by the National Debt Helpline has hit an all-time high. In the financial year just gone, more than 183,000 people reached out for support, and that's a 9% jump. Financial counsellor, Australia Chief Executive, Dr. Dominic Madrick, says it's rare people are seeking help for just one debt.
15: Often if you're struggling in one spot, you're struggling in several. For the first time ever recently, we're getting the leading presenting issue has been actually people calling about their tax debt.
10: In finance, one Australian dollar buying 69 US cents.
11: This stunning Pepper's Moona Links makes for a memorable conference on the Mornington Peninsula.
10: Sydney has strengthened its grip on the top two of the ladder with a strong 35-point win over the Western Bulldogs. Charlie Kerner booting six goals for the home side. Swans coach Dean Cox pleased with the way the side came back after that Brisbane loss.
16: I thought the players from the game last week reviewed the game really well, took a fair bit into training throughout the couple of sessions that we did have and executed really well against a very good footy team.
10: Adelaide 25-point winners over West Coast, but the Eagles did not go down without a fight. At one stage, the Crows raced to a 43-point lead. West Coast managed to cut that back. There's only one Australian left in the singles in the contention there at Wimbledon, and Craig Gabriel is there.
17: Alex Di Minaur was the last Australian standing in singles at Wimbledon after Darek Asatkina was soundly beaten by Naomi Osaka. It's the fourth time from as many matches between them that Osaka has won. It was 6-1, 6-3. This is the first time Osaka has made the last 16 at Wimbledon. It was one of those days for Kasatkina. Qualifier Roman Safulin has upset João Fonseca 6-3, 6-3, 6-3, and there have been wins for Jessica Pegula and Belinda Bencic. Craig Gabriel, Wimbledon.
10: Ferrari's Lewis Hamilton has grabbed pole for the British Formula One sprint. Heartbreak, as we mentioned before, at the World Cup for Australia, losing on penalties to Egypt in their round of 32. And that's the latest news in sport.
13: 3MP, Melbourne traffic.
18: The World Cup game between the Socceroos and Egypt coming to an end. Watch out for extra foot traffic around the CBD this morning, including plenty of people around Fed Square and Amy Park. The Eastern Freeway closed in both directions between Bulleen and Springvale Roads all weekend due to upgrade works. Consider using Doncaster Road instead. And Point Cook Road, Alterna Meadows, is closed in both directions over the Princess Freeway for upgrade works. Freedom's absolutely everything on sale has been extended. 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I'm Andy, and that's the latest traffic on 3MP.
13: 3MP weather.
10: A shower or two today for Melbourne. We're headed for a top of 13, a top of 14 tomorrow, and a cloudy day. For Monday, a sunny one coming up, 15. Mostly sunny Tuesday, and 14. Partly cloudy Wednesday, 15. Another partly cloudy day Thursday with a top of 13 and a bit of cloud around next Friday and a top of 15. On the bays today, westerly winds of 10 to 15 knots. turning southwesterly waves below a metre, and currently in Melbourne, 10 degrees.
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1: Melbourne and the Peninsula's best music, 3MP and Smokey. Morning, Saturday, July 4, Dave Ferguson here. Some of the notable musicians birthdaying today. US singer Bill Withers. Bill, born in Slab Fork, West Virginia, passed away at age 81 in 2020. Former singer with the group The Babies, John Waite. He's 74 today, born in Lancaster in England. Waite was also a big solo star and sang with the group Bad English, John Waite, and also saxophonist with NXS, Kirk Pengilly. Turned 68 today, born in Kew here in Victoria.

0: Rockvale roads all weekend due to upgrade works. Consider using Doncaster Road instead. Point Cook Road, Alterna Meadows is closed in both directions over the Princess Freeway for upgrade works. Use Palmer's Road instead. And barrier repairs on the Ring Road, Alterna Bound on the Princess Freeway ramp with the left-hand lane closed and speeds are at 40. The Eastern Freeway is closed in both directions between Bulleen Road and Springvale Road until 5 a.m. Monday. Significant delays expected. Search Big Build for more info. I'm Andy and that's the latest traffic on 3MP.
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0: Melbourne and the Peninsula's best music, 3MP, Neil Diamond from Hot August Night. Hey, do you want to check out a great local market this morning? The Rye Foreshore Market is on until about lunchtime at the Carnival site, just opposite the Rye Hotel. 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
2: 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Also, Shannon Martinez has brought her cult Collingwood Cafe Smith & Deli to the heart of the city in De Grave Street. 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
4: 10 degrees in Melbourne, a shower at 2 today, top of 13. It's 8 o'clock. Good morning. I'm Dennis O'Kane. Australia has been knocked out of the World Cup, losing in a penalty shootout to Egypt. Scores ended 1-1 after 120 minutes of game time. The Socceroos missing two of their four penalties. Socceroo Jackson Irvine, proud of his teammates.
5: We took it all the way to the very end. Penalties, it's a cruel way to lose, but anybody's got the confidence to step up and take that ball after 120 minutes or however long you've played. It takes a big heart, and I hope they, you know, everyone stays behind them and they get all the support.
4: Audio there on SBS. Socceroos fans have crowded into venues across Melbourne and also the state. The biggest crowds at Amy Park and Federation Square. And this fan telling today, it's not the result he wanted.
6: But it's okay. Like, we're all together. We all support the Aussies. And we think, we got it in the next 4 years. We got it. We're coming home. That's it. Oh, right there, right there, right now. Let's go. Up there, fucking Aussie.
4: A third teenager has been charged with murder over the death of a 15-year-old boy in Craigieburn on Wednesday night. The boy was found with stab wounds outside a medical centre. A 14-year-old boy was arrested overnight. He now faces a children's court. A Blackburn South man has been charged after allegedly harassing and bombarding Kylie Minogue's family with texts and phone calls. Here's Stephanie Wacklowick.
7: John Skylis allegedly declared he was in a relationship with the Princess of Pop. News Corp reports the 66-year-old has been pestering the Aussie star's parents, Ronald and Carol, who live in Camberwell, and her brother, Brendan. Police say he sent parcels containing gifts and trinkets and bombarded her father with text messages saying the pair were still together and in love. He's also allegedly been loitering around the local post office asking staff about Kylie and her family and Brendan Minogue's workplace. Mr. Skylis has been charged with two counts of stalking, but the family has taken out a restraining order because he does remain in the community on bail. He'll return to court in November. Stephanie Wacklowick, Melbourne.
4: The state Liberal Party's pre-election woes are set to continue, with Rebel MP Maura Deeming winning a reprieve on moves to disendorse her. The party has been ordered by the Supreme Court to hold off making a move on the Upper House Western Suburbs MP. The ruling follows Mrs. Deeming launching legal action against the state Liberal president, Brian Loughnane. Now to finance, one Australian dollar buying 69 US cents.
3: Moona Links, the ideal destination for your wedding on the Mornington Peninsula.
4: Roddy Grundy and Charlie Curnow starring for the Swans, certainly taking care of the Bulldogs last night, winning by 35 points at the SCG. Curnow booted 6 goals, taking him to the top of the Coleman medal race. For Dogs coach Luke Beveridge, Grundy was a real handful.
8: I just think our guys just found Brody Grundy just too strong. Like, he just dominated, you know. So that was a challenge.
4: Also last night, Adelaide, 25-point winners over the West Coast. The Socceroos, as you heard, World Cup campaign has come to a heartbreaking end after losing to Egypt on penalties. Ange Postecoglou will return to soccer coaching, this time in Saudi Arabia. Postecoglou will coach the Al Nassr team. And Australia has demolished Guam 124-52 in their basketball World Cup Asian qualifier, which was played in Perth last night. And that's the latest news in sport.
2: 3MP, Melbourne Traffic.
9: Just getting reports of a crash in Truganina on Greeks Road at Troops Road. Traffic is affected in both directions. The Eastern Freeway is closed in both directions between Bulleen and Springvale Roads all weekend due to upgrade works. Consider using Doncaster Road instead. The outbound entry from the Chandler Highway is also closed, and barrier repairs on the Ring Road L turnabout on the Princess Freeway ramp. Bob Jane T-Marts has a massive 35% of selected Bridgestone tyres. The savings are huge and they won't be beaten with their best tyre price guarantee. Bob Jane T-Marts, they look after you. I'm Andy and that's the latest traffic on 3MP.
2: 3MP weather.
4: A shower or two for Melbourne today, headed for a top of 13. 14 tomorrow and a cloudy day. For Monday, we got some sunshine and 15. Mostly sunny Tuesday, 14. Partly cloudy Wednesday, 15. More cloud around through on Thursday, 13, and also Friday. On Friday, we're heading for a top of 15. If you are heading out on the bays today, westerly winds of 10 to 15 knots, turning southwesterly and waves below a metre, and currently in Melbourne, 11 degrees.
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0: Melbourne and the Peninsula's best music, 3MP, Christopher Cross, Arthur's Theme. 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We'll drift away ourselves with Dobie Gray coming up next.
1: 3MP Melbourne traffic.
2: We've got a flat tyre breakdown on the Westgate Freeway inbound at Williamstown Road. The left-hand lane is out of action. Reports of a crash in Truganina on Greeks Road at Troops Road with traffic affected both ways. We've got the Eastern Freeway closed in both directions between Bulleen and Springvale Roads all weekend due to upgrade works. Consider using Doncaster Road instead. The outbound entry from the Chandler Highway is also closed. Reduce the duration of your cold this winter. 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Great savings every day. Always follow the directions for use. I'm Andy, and that's the latest traffic on 3MP. You can get-

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11: 11 degrees in Melbourne, a shower or two today, top of 13. It's 9 o'clock. Good morning. I'm Dennis O'Kane. Thousands of soccer fans across Australia have been left devastated after the Socceroos were eliminated by Egypt at the World Cup. Here's Julian Marcus.
12: It was a heartbreaking end for the Socceroos' seventh World Cup journey in Dallas, as they were the better side throughout the majority of the 120 minutes. After falling behind in the 13th minute through Amama Shaw's header, they scored through an own goal in the 55th minute and forced their way to a penalty shootout before the surprise decision of Tony Popovic to replace standout keeper Patrick Beach with Matt Ryan. Matt Ryan was unable to save a penalty as Egypt converted all of theirs. Two missed penalties for Lucas Harrington and Harry Suter, ending the Socceroos tournament.
11: Luke Tuncliffe joined thousands of other Aussie fans in the stadium, the home of the Dallas Cowboys. He says despite the result, it was magic to see the Socceroos in action.
13: Well, the Aussie supporters gave everything we could have, but I mean, the atmosphere at a stadium like this, Jerry's World, as they call it over here, with the roof on it, thankfully, because it's 38 degrees outside. So thankfully, it's an indoor air-conditioned stadium.
11: A statue of Nicky Winmar outside the stadium in Perth will be removed after he was found guilty of domestic violence offences in Victoria's north. Here's Alex Riddell.
14: WA Premier Roger Cook has ordered a statue of former St Kilda player Nicky Winmar to be removed from Optus Stadium after he was found guilty of domestic violence offences. It comes after a Victorian court heard he dragged a woman by her hair and repeatedly slammed her head into a door. He pleaded not guilty to the charges, claiming he'd acted in self-defence. But the magistrate found the victim was being truthful. Winmar will be sentenced at a later date. When making the announcement, Premier Cook said violence against women was never acceptable and it's no longer appropriate for the statue to be on display. Alex Riddell reporting.
11: The police air wing has rescued four people trapped in a four-wheel drive in a flooded river in the state's far east. They became trapped overnight while trying to cross the McAllister River. Their Nissan patrol was swept downstream before coming to a stop, forcing the occupants to climb on the roof until they were rescued. Apart from being cold and wet, all four are okay. Now to finance one Australian dollar buying 69 US cents.
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11: As mentioned, Australia's World Cup run is over, losing in a penalty shootout to Egypt in the round of 32, and it was a shattered Socceroos coach, Tony Popovic.
15: We showed the world that Australian football is strong, a wonderful group, and yeah, just devastated for them that we can't progress.
11: Argentina and Cabo Verde are now playing at halftime, Argentina leading 1-0, and later this morning Ghana takes on Colombia. An emphatic 35-point win for the Swans over the Bulldogs last night on Sydney's home turf. Charlie Curnow's six goals sees him on top of the Coleman medal count. As for the Dogs, coach Luke Beveridge conceding they lack pressure, adding to a few misjudged handballs.
16: Felt like at times we just handballed it to each other and put ourselves under pressure when we should have kicked it. There were at least a dozen times when we needed to look further up the ground and use our feet, and we didn't, and we're trying to work our way through that.
11: In the other game last night, Adelaide, a 25-point win over West Coast, but West Coast did not give up without a fight last night. And Ferrari's Lewis Hamilton has grabbed pole for the British Formula One sprint. And that's the latest news in sport.
1: 3MP Melbourne traffic.
17: Just getting reports of a crash in Truganina on Greeks Road at Troops Road. Traffic affected in both directions. The Eastern Freeway is closed both ways between Bulleen and Springvale Roads all weekend due to upgrade works. Consider using Doncaster Road instead. The outbound entry from the Chandler Highway is also closed. And barrier repairs on the Ring Road, our turnabout on the Princess Freeway ramp. The Domain half-yearly sale has been extended until Monday. Take a further 10% off the already reduced Sealy Posturepedic Crown Jewel mattress range. Hurry, must end Monday. I'm Andy, and that's the latest traffic on 3MP.
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1: 3MP weather.
11: A shower or two for Melbourne today, headed for a top of 13. 14 tomorrow and a cloudy day. For Monday, we got some sunshine and 15. Mostly sunny Tuesday, 14. Partly cloudy Wednesday, 15. More cloud around through on Thursday, 13 and also Friday. On Friday, we're heading for a top of 15. If you are heading out on the base today, westerly winds of 10 to 15 knots, turning southwesterly and waves below a metre, and currently in Melbourne, 11 degrees.
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0: the left-hand lane closed and speeds are at 40. The Eastern Freeway is closed in both directions between Bulleen and Springvale Roads all weekend due to upgrade works. Consider using Doncaster Road instead. The outbound entry from the Chandler Highway is also closed. The Princess Freeway is slowing citybound at Kururoi Creek Road due to works. 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I'm Andy, and that's the latest traffic on 3MP.
1: Martin Luther King was shot and was killed tonight in Memphis.
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0: Melbourne and the Peninsula's best music 3MP, Pablo Cruz, Love Will Find a Way. And if you find your way to Arthur's Seat Eagle anytime during the school holidays and find that it rains a little bit on your Arthur's Seat parade, the good news is the team at Arthur's Seat Eagle have introduced a rainy day guarantee.
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0: Pretty good deal, isn't it? Arthur's Seat Eagle, nearly 10, 3MP, news, sport, weather and traffic coming up, and then we'll get a little more love from Olivia.
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13: Degrees in Melbourne, a shower or two, top of 13 today. It's 10 o'clock. Good morning. I'm Dennis O'Kane. Bleary-eyed Socceroo fans have made their somber trip home after flocking to pubs and live sites before dawn. Dedicated supporters packed out World Cup parties at Federation Square and also Amy Park, only to watch Australia fall short in a heartbreaking penalty shootout against Egypt. After riding a roller coaster of emotions, these green and gold faithfuls have told today the Socceroos will still come home to them as heroes.
14: But it's okay. Like, we're all together. We all support the Aussies. And we think we got it in the next 4 years. We got it. We're coming home. That's it. Right there, right now. Let's go.
13: The biggest crowds are at Fed Square and also Amy Park. Overall, police happy with their behaviour. Several people were arrested for various offences, including setting off flares. One of the teenagers charged with the murder of Darwish Muhammad in Melbourne's north during the week was out on bail at the time. 15-year-old Darwish was found with stab wounds outside Craigieburn Hospital on Wednesday night. Three teenagers aged 14, 15 and 16...